0: ladies and gentlemen, thank you awfully for tuning in. I hope you've had a lovely time. It's been a lot of fun here in the chat room. Do join me again. I'll be back soon. Pip pip and cheerio to all.
1: Maybe we have to exist and live.
2: Right. Not sure what's going on there. I think he's finished. But I've started anyway, so this is Cat with Letters. Do we really need a government?

Booker Brooks and his band Gun Fever from 1965. Starting off with a bit of reggae and a bit of ska, a bit of that. Dr. Elementado here and No Guanzo.

But my desire is gonna crush me when you ask.

That was LCD Sound System from LCD Sound System LP. Frills. You listen to Half a Shine. This is the Thursday night show, and this is Tom Waits.

Tom raced there with 16 shells from 30 odd eights. Anybody who was at Hidden Valley this weekend, we all had a great time. Bit of blues, R.L. Burnside.

Royal Burnside there. And thank you very much to Mike Lyons, who used to run the Grays in Southover Street in Brighton, for putting me onto that fella. Like him very much. Like this fella as well.

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1: Buzz On. Yeah, Buzz On. That was Taggart, eventually. The rest of the crew are going to be up at the Sidewinder, St. James's Street in Brighton tonight. Sorry if you're around, get your asses up there. It'll be great fun. This is a tricky.
2: 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You've got, looks like we may have a blow up situation.
3: Revolution will be televised in a ram. I'm the holy crown. You can go into the internet, log into your local war. You can read your paper and see your mental scar. 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You can make more money, but still here you are. You can hate till you waste away. You can come back tomorrow. Jesus is not here today. He's gone missing. Lost in this place called religion. I'm a Muslim, I'm a Jew, I'm Ku Klux Klan, I'm nigga too. Wait for the crash when I built a lab. Or you go on like Duracell, Jurex, no effects, yeah. 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

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You can watch Clyde Gable on your cable. You can build and build, here, take my space. You can digest, digest, you never seen me place. I've been here, I've been there. I'll be your teddy, teddy bear. I don't care, I don't share. 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
1: The farmer jumped into a circle and flung his chalk right down.
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1: Through the fog, huddle in the hollows, stall at the crossroads. Was that bone up, bandaged broken bone that fell into the wrong circle? He had a soul red tail that once went red, now was pale. He fold five thumb, he was summoned up from hell, booted down the stair by a square dancing farmer.

0: 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Hot lick kicked, and a fire leaped and licked.
1: Bobby Boots stomped down to the ground.
2: Bobby Boots stomped down to the ground.
1: Floppy boots stomped down into the ground.
2: Floppy boots stomped down into the ground.
1: Floppy boots stomped down into the ground.
3: There's a move out there. This is the last song. John Lee Hooker.

Thursday night show. You'll get your asses all to the Sidewinder in Brighton now, because that's where it's all happening. You stay safe, and I'll see you all next week. Good night now.

0: Good evening, everybody. And welcome to thethursdaynightshow.com, which you can pick us up online on that site if you want to listen along. And tonight we're down at the Sidewinder Pub, which is in Kemp Town, top of George Street. If you want to pop on down, come and hear some music and have a drink or something. So first up tonight on the bill is a band called Friends of Bill, which is four lovely gentlemen from Brighton. It's Patrick, who's singing.
1: Hello.
0: Say hello, Patrick.
1: Hello, Patrick.
0: Can I get you to introduce your lovely
1: yes,
0: band, Patrick?
1: You
0: Thank
1: can.
0: You.
1: On the drums is a man I've known many years, and he's called Dave. He's a really good drummer. Simon on the bass, and Mark on guitar.
0: Lovely, Patrick. And what are you going to play for us first?
1: Doc? We're going to play... Tell me.
0: Tell me. Okay, all right. Well, a big hand for Friends of Bill's, and take it away, guys. Okay.

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Just dreaming. And now, this is the Dynamic Boys. And the track entitled Warm and Tender.

Max Romeo. Up next, with the track entitled We Love Jamaica.

We love Jamaica. Max Romeo. Now this next track is another track by Ken Booth. And this one is Hallelujah. This is BDA carrying on. And it's Parnat is a wall. On the Thursday night show.

you Spongled. That's the name of the album. And I remember the first time I was Spongled, it was by DJ Gadget on this very channel. And since I got Spongled in one of DJ Gadget's shows, I have bought a lot of Spongle and just find his stuff absolutely excellent. And that track is called And the Day Turned to Night. Before that, we had One More Night by Can. That's from their album Ege Bamiyasi. And that's the second outing for Can tonight on the Thursday night show, because Discordian played a bit of Can in his set on industrial music and krautrock and all that sort of stuff. And kicking off that, we had Federico Fone and What Illuminates the Night. Now, we have 12 minutes left before Nassim joins us, and I've got time for probably, well, certainly two, but maybe three more tracks, but I'd better crack on and start playing them. Here we have Inspector with the second track for the night called Dead of Night.

And that is, in the background, Nightbeat by Chuck Berry. Before that, we had Down Through the Night by Hawkwind. That's from their Space Ritual album. So thank you for listening for the last 3 hours to me.

house music. House music.

You are listening to The Thursday Night Show. I'm Hardy Miltz. Thank you, Jan, for that last hour. What an amazing selection of tunes. Properly eclectic. And all selected, apparently, by her daughter, who is 17. 17th birthday. Party at the weekend, I think I read in the chat room. Happy birthday to you.

Well, it is going to be a busy evening on the Thursday night show. I am followed at 8 o'clock by Danny M. We then have an hour with Sylvie. JBDA follows her at 10, taking us up to midnight. D1 Radio, after midnight, an hour with Rutt. Then we will sweep across to the States, an hour with DJ Forbes. If we're lucky, 2 hours with Sister Lo-Fi. He is our techno evangelist. And fingers crossed, we have a debut. Two Perf will be joining us for the first time on the Thursday night show. I think that's going to be very interesting. Well worth staying up late for, but goodness me, if you're based in the UK, that's very late. It's going to be 4 a.m., I think. I was chatting to 2Perf earlier in the week, and it never occurred to me to ask him how he came up with the name of his act. Maybe he will announce that on his show. So I have another roundup of new and recent releases from the indie scene, as always. Tunes that I've stumbled across during the week and which I just have to share with you guys. This one is Indigo de Souza. The track is called Younger and Dumber, from her new album All of This Will End. It is out in April the 28th. She released a video with this, and apparently, so she says, she took a load of mushrooms before performing on the video.

This is a single. This is Beck. The single was out a week or two ago. And this is just lovely. New act for me, Rona Mack. Also a single. She is a Welsh singer-songwriter. Her debut LP was out in 2020. I think this is just lovely.

对你。

So Jan in the chat room says this has an 80s feel. Anu says, well, that's because it's Depeche Mode. It is from their new album, Memento Mori, out on March the 24th. It will be their 15th album. I think that's a pretty good track. Before that, I played the Golden Dregs Vista from his album On Grace and Dignity, which was out a couple of weeks ago. Benjamin Woods. It's inspired, apparently, by a Graham Greene short story called The Destructors. And before that was a new act for me, Under the Rug. They are based in Texas. They moved to Texas, where they sat on the porch, observed turkey vultures waiting for an opportunity to devour roadkill. They will have an album out on it's already out, February the 17th, called Homesick for Another World. This is another new act for me, Good Bison.

She is calling her act the Faux Faux. This is Faith Verne. She is one of the punk trio Pins from Manchester, and has released that as a single, Cold Hearted Woman. I think I read today that it will be the first release from, oh my goodness, I've forgotten the name now of the record label. I shall look it up and tell you after this next one. This next one I really like. It's Dry Cleaning.

I do like that one. Dry Cleaning Swampy from their new EP, also called Swampy, will be out March the 1st. I believe most of the tracks were recorded at the same time that they recorded their last album, Stump Work, which I also really enjoyed. The Faux Faith Vern, that will be the first, or that is the first release from Drowned in Sound Singles Club, a record label that was established in 1998, ceased releasing in 2019, but has now been revived and is back in business. This is a new act for me, Florencia and The Feeling. This is so much fun.

Iota Phi. She is a she's from Greece. She's called Ilya Darling. That is from her new album Homo Pauperis, which is already out. Before that, I played Florencia and the Feeling, What Can I Do, from their album Birthday, out on March the 24th. And this is another new act for me. This is Kixie. The track is called You're On.

Good evening and welcome to TTNS. This is Nassim, and you have another hour of Around the House. We're going to start with this one today, a track called Sometimes. Monkey Safari.

one is called Confusion by Rampa Adam Paul on Kinda Music. Shout out to Jay, Baptiste Digital Arts, for a great show. Shout out to DJ Forbes and Hardy on chat. Anyone else?

Last one was The Sun Came Up by Sophie Tucker and John Summit. This one is Cosmic Kiss, Gorgon City Remix. 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

Last one was Piano Live, Paul Bleasdale, Mr. J. This one is Echolocation, Chaos in the TBD. Stay tuned for Lo-Fi at the top of the hour. Sister Lo-Fi, Techno Evangelism coming your way.

Alright, this was the last one from me. Much love to TTNS, all the DJs. Stay tuned for Sister Lo-Fi, Kentucky's Finest next. This track is Observer Effect by Disclosure. Shout out to everyone on chat. Much love.

Thank you, D1. What a fantastic set. Really interesting. Reminds me how much I love dub. It's a shame, really, that I'm going to ruin the fun tonight by playing something completely different. So, I'm going to be playing some very weird music. I thought, you know me, I play some strange music as it is. But I've shied away from going really extreme. But I thought, why not? Let's try it. I find it magical, really, that music can give you different visceral experiences, emotions, convey feelings from other people. And it does so in a safe way. So why not experience the whole range and gamut of emotions? And this is the uncomfortable stuff, I would say. Getting progressively more difficult. So I wouldn't be surprised if no one's listening by the end of this, and I, in fact, wouldn't blame you. You are more than welcome to leave. I'm going to start with some foreboding, doomy stuff. This is one of my favourites, really. This is Sun, or Sun-O, Big Church.

Well, so they take sludge and doom metal to the extreme, being called sort of drone metal, dark ambient black metal, and we're going to do a bit of this for a while. I found another track, or another artist, who's similar and yet completely different. She's a classically trained musician and singer who's also been using noise and extremes of music to convey sort of a spiritual turmoil. This album apparently is about her dealing with domestic abuse, and she seems to have been back and forth going between devout Catholic and atheist. And latterly, in fact, it seems to have found her faith again, and the music is not so extreme. This is, I haven't said who it is. It's Lingua Ignota. Seems to get an awful lot of listens on Spotify for something so out there, but hey, why not? This one has maybe a little bit less of her singing, like, in a classical way, and a bit more of the black metal side. She toured with The Body, who are in this sort of scene of extreme, sort of slow and noisy metal, experimental and dark. I'm going to say experimental or not a lot tonight, but it's all from different directions. We'll discuss it a bit more later.

That was Northern Irish queer punk band Problem Patterns. Played them a few months ago and said then that their album is fantastic. Their most recent album, Blouse Club, that came out last year, it's well worth a listen. And I was pleased to be able to get another of their tracks in. Before that was The Idols. Oh, no, Idols. No, the... who played recently at Glastonbury, and apparently Banksy staged a demonstration by floating a inflatable dinghy full of model immigrants on top of the crowd, and they claim that they didn't know anything about that was going to happen, but it does seem to be right in their sort of wheelhouse during Danny Nedelko that they were playing. Anyway, I'll stop talking so much. I'm going to play... This is the only track

I'm going to play that I have actually played before. This is Soccer 96, which is Betamax and Danalog from London, with, I think, Alistair Bass de Plume doing the vocals. A weird journey of political points, dancey tracks, and a dancey tune, and then a bit of a jazz freak out at the end. I like it, though.

I was gonna. Of course I was gonna fight, but I was really angry with the other people fighting fascism, so

I was afraid. But it sounds funny. But I didn't realize it at the time. I didn't realize, but looking at it now, I was afraid, and that's why I didn't fight. I was gonna.

your vicinity. Attacking police with leaflets on toxic masculinity. Where the woke mob, apparently me mate just called me a turf, and I'm not quite clear what that means, so I hope I kept me nerve. Right wingers blame us all the time for weakness and sedition, but we cunts so tight to raffle

of a restore, where the woke mob apparently made up mainly of old teachers, veggies, writers, feminists and Church of England vicars. Actors, singers, artists and folk who want to save the planet. Frighten the living crap out of fat blokes in Thanet, where the woke...

Pulp Mob, apparently. We sticking Reese Mobs craw. We're the decadent aliens with that red Volvo next door. Apparently we're everywhere. A threat to Western values when we're not enraging Lawrence Fox or toppling slavers' statues. We're the woke mob, apparently. Beloved of right-wing vultures. They peck the bones of our truths, bleat on about cancel culture. They're light on examples, but pretty heavy on the bile. Don't mention inequality, or they'll scream and run a mile. From the woke mob, apparently. We're the woke mob, apparently. Toby Young on Twitter, bless him, ain't in any doubt. Inclusivity makes him feel all left out. He'd love to see us silenced in the name of free speech, cause we're lethal as the donkey rides on Scarborough's North Beach. With a woke mob, apparently, because we hate injustice, and I'm not quite sure what's wrong with that, so maybe ask George Eustace. We've got poems and placards, and they've got clubs and guns, and it's all the South Side ends up dead, but they say we're the deadly ones. With a woke mob.

0: be very afraid.
1: That was Johnny Panic and the Bible of Dreams, following Soccer 96. This second half is going to be a bit more of a range of eras, because political songs have been around for hundreds of years. Obviously, it's a fantastic way to get a message across, get people to listen. I'm going to do two here, because they're quite short tracks, from an album I picked up called Protest Songs, Stark Songs of Struggle and Strife, that's got mostly American sort of blues and folk tracks from, well, anywhere from like the 1920s, 30s to 1960s. And this one is from, the first one I'm going to play of the two, is from Josh White. Came out in 1944, and I realised there's a couple of, two or three really good blues musicians on this album that I hadn't really explored before, and Josh Weiss is one of them. This track is a much more of a folky one, but he's done versions apparently of Hotel California and Strange Fruit, and the blues tracks that I've heard of his on that, on this album, are really, really good. That's why this is Freedom Road.
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1: It's that time already. PDA is in the house. A lovely jazz session there from Voice of Doom.

episode so far tonight. We had Ian Joliet kicking things off with a lullaby section and selection. Followed by Hardy Miltz at 7 o'clock, where he resides. Followed by 2 hours of a new revolution. Then, of course, we had a fabulous set from Digit Free.

food here. Looks like I have some kind of tech issue. My levels on butter are nice and loud. They're going into the yellow. How's the mic now? Is it louder? Is it better? Hopefully it's better. Anyway, like I say, Ian Juliet kicked off. Then we had Hardy Milts, followed by 2 hours of Anu. Then we had Digit Free. And then Voice of Doom. Just finished playing an hour of jazz. This is me, BDA. I'm just going to jump in now because this has been going on for a little while because of the slight tech error. This is called DJ Tripping the Set. I'm going to be playing some random genres and trying to mix them. Wish me luck.

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ladies and gentlemen, in just under 10 minutes. 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

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So a quick rundown, we have Ian Juliet, Hardy Mills, A New Revolution, Digit Free, Versus Doom and the BDA. And if you're lucky, the Techno Vendor.

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1: Boogie V, how you doing?
2: Juicy V,
1: how you doing?
0: Huddy Melts,
1: how you doing? Newbie, how you doing?
0: Aaron Green,
1: how you

you. You know all this love up in here, folks talking and stuff. I love it, okay? But what we're gonna do, we're gonna move on because we got other things going on. These DJs behind me are throwing down. I would have never been known over there. So there we go. Home takes care of their own.

been a great pleasure to be playing on the Thursday night show with a chat room full of wonderful people and more wonderful people listening in from afar. 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I said it before, we don't bite apart from Anu.

0: Thanks, guys.
1: Beautiful song. Beautiful.
2: Lovely.
1: Absolutely gorgeous.
2: Right, next we're doing Delilah. Yay! Is that right?
1: Yeah.
2: Delilah.
1: Everyone knows this. Everyone knows it.
2: But we
1: Right, you lot.
2: Right, but we do the sensational Alex Harvey Band version, which...
1: What do you mean, no?
3: What do you mean, no? It's the best.
2: We also do the Tom Jones version.
1: Actually,
2: we do like a bit of both.
1: It's a bit like...
2: Honestly, the Alex Harvey Band is where it's at. It's absolutely brilliant. If you get a chance to look at the YouTube...
1: Look it up. It's amazing.
2: Yeah,
1: the dance moves, just
2: it's
1: for the dance moves.
2: It's great. The bass player's got a silver face. It's incredible.
1: And they do ballet. Right?
2: Yeah, they do ballet.
4: Do Alex Jones.
2: I might ask Mike Hatchard if you want to come and join us on some violin, Mike, on this
1: one.
2: Yeah, come on. Big hand for Mike Hatchard. He's just getting it out of his box. That's the violin. Right. What else can I say? Yeah. Okay. Well, it's been a great show, and I'd like to thank everybody that's been involved. Zachary Dogwood, Sonic Summer Pudding, Chris LaFosse, Mike Hatchard, Christina Tom, Graham, who's been doing our sound, also Dom, who's been streaming it. Big hand for Dom. Yeah, and to Michael, who's come. Whispers, he's been taking pictures and posting them up as we go. Big hand for Michael. And all the lovely staff here. It's lovely how this works, because earlier I was handed a CD actually by somebody in the audience who said, this is my CD. So I said, come and do the next one. So that's how it works. It's absolutely amazing, you know. It's word of mouth. So, yes, Delilah. Mm-hmm. Roger, I'm going to hand over to you.
1: Thanks, Dave. Thanks. I'm not going to make any mistakes, but if it does, because I ain't brought my music, so I'm blaming it.
2: That old one.
1: I've got the music here, but it's very tiny.
2: Right.
1: Roger's very tiny music. Someday I won't need music. I only need it for this song.
5: Can you start?
2: Yeah, everyone needs it. Is it a normal count?
1: Yeah.
2: Three. Oh, it's 3-4 this
1: pretty
2: one.
1: Pretty much straight in, aren't we?
2: Oh, my God. It's 3-4 this one.
4: Yeah.
2: Right. Are we ready? Feel free to sing along, dance. 1, 2, 3, 2, 2, 3.

0: You did great, you lot. That was amazing. Thank you, Mike. That sounded awesome. That was really cool. Sounded lovely.
1: Well, very lovely, Roger.
0: Well, thank you.
1: You sing that so well.
0: Oh.
1: So that was the Alex Harvey version.
0: I think it's our version.
1: Well, it's our version, really. Right, the last song that we're going to do tonight is Walk on the Wild Side. So I just want to quickly say hello to my friend Hazel and Andrew, who are listening in Canterbury. So nice to see you the other day, Hazel, and love you loads. And we're going to finish with this song, Walk on the Wild Side. Yeah, so feel free to join in and dance and twist and do that kind of thing. It's been lovely being down here. Thank you for having us at the Big Beach Cafe. And I'll hand you back over to Roger. Thank you.
0: Thanks, Nick. Can we just take that and stick that back?
2: Yeah, sure.
0: Still laughing. Oh. Just moving the microphone to Becky over there. Our new singer. And Peter's keyboard. Is it on?
3: Yes.
0: Yep, there you go.
3: Yes.
1: So don't forget that we've got a couple more shows coming up, the 7th of September in Rottingdean and then the 28th of September. So tune in. Catch us on the ThursdayNightShow.com, and it's been lovely being here. Thank you for having us. And this is our last song. We love you loads. Bye.

0: Pudding, we've had Chris, we've had Mike, we've had Chrissy, we've had... I can't read it from here. We've had them all anyway. They're all here, and these guys are going to play on all night, I think. We hope you've enjoyed it in the chat room. Do tell people about the Thursday night show.
1: You've been listening.

Good evening. Am I coming through all right? How's everybody doing tonight? This is Fondle the Dragon. You are listening to the Thursday Night Show. Thank you to everyone for having me back. Thank you to Father Shine for opening up, Lady Rowena, and everyone over at Patrons Night, Herbie Flowers. Some amazing talent, amazing tunes. I felt like I was there. I found myself clapping along. Nobody could hear me, though. Gonna change gears a little bit tonight. Coming at you with a little bit of industrial rock and metal. Just a plethora of some of my favorite tunes. This track here, opening up with I Am the Beast by Blue Staly. Let's just get things going.

That was Augen auf by Oomph. When it comes to industrial music, I think the Germany really knows what they're doing when it comes to industrial. There'll be a few more tunes coming through from that region of the world later tonight. Interesting fact about this next song. The lead singer, guitar player of the band Hypocrisy, which is a death metal band, from Sweden. The lead singer has a side project called Pain, and they do a version of industrial metal.

That was an early track from Nine Inch Nails, The Hand That Feeds. Up next is another heavy hitter, straight out of Germany. I guarantee some of you out there have heard of this band before, if not a couple tunes in passing. This is Rammstein.

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time that the execution is successful, we have not detected any movement at all from the condemned. The team of doctors are now entering the execution chamber to check the condemned for life signs.

Thank you all for tuning into the Thursday night show. This is Fondle the Dragon, and I have about two songs left. Up next, we have Gadget with his unique blend of trance stylings. So that was The Prodigy with Their Law. Going to end on a rather heavy note tonight with two more. This is Strapping Young Lad, the song called Love.

I'm certainly a little over my time now. Thank you so much for listening. This last song is going to go out to DJ Gadget. I think when I first proposed the idea of doing some rock and metal, this was the first artist that Mr. Gadget would like to hear. So, without further ado, here's Rob Zombie with Super Beast.

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And we're going to come back for a couple more later. So we're going to just take five and spin a disc with Dom, and then we'll get up the next band. 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See you in a bit. Yeah.

0: Rottingdean, those of you at the White Horse in Rottingdean, say hello to the world outside.
1: Hello!
0: That's Sweden, Norway. There's about 30 or 40 people in America listening. So, yeah, they are real, the internet people. Wow. How you doing, Nick?
2: I'm all right. Isn't it amazing that we're playing music in Rottingdean and people are able to listen in America and other countries in the world?
0: At the same time.
2: That's truly international. I don't understand how it's done, but it's very good.
0: Hey.
2: It's very good. It's something to do with telephone wires and all that kind of business.
0: So, Nick, thank you for drumming for us.
2: Brian,
0: we'll be back a bit later. Who have we got now?
2: Right, so next up is the Velcro Underground. Yeah. They keep changing their name. It's a kind of a play on words.
3: What name's it for?
2: Think you might get it. So, and how long, Crispin? Hello.
4: Hello.
2: Crispin Grrr. That is his name. What a name, eh? So, Crispin, what are you going to do for us? Talk to us.
4: We're going to do some 1960s New York nihilism, which is what you need on a Thursday night.
2: Okay, yeah. So listen, I'm not actually singing in this band. I'm not the singer. So this man here is the singer, Ross. Come on, Ross, come up. Come up, talk to the band and the people, and we'll see you in a bit.
5: Good evening. We're the Velcro... The Velvet Undercarriage.

0: Right, they're obviously not trained in stage banter yet. So whilst there's like a lull in between songs, I will come and say something. How you doing, Roger? Big hand for Roger over there. He's very helpful, young man. Very helpful indeed. Right, are you ready? There's a lot of tuning up going on. Right, I'll pass you back. So the Velcro Underground. Thank you all.
1: Well, I start this one, so you can just wait for me, really. Banter, banter, banter.

Thank you for your patience.

0: Just stick with one guitar, they said.
1: Nah. Wow. Quite a gloomy but uplifting track at the same time, I thought. Very beautiful.
0: We have another.
1: Very beautiful.
0: Gloomy but uplifting, yeah.
1: So how many more songs you got?
0: How many do you want?
1: Oh, wow, brilliant. Okay, so let's have another big hand for the Velvet Underpants. Very good. Thank you very much. Thank you very much. So I'd just like to remind you that this goes out on the internet, thethursdaynightshow.com, which has been going for, I think we had our 10th year anniversary last year. So it's been going for 10 years, and it goes out all over the world. And you can listen back if you go to thethursdaynightshow.com, and you can listen back to all the previous shows that have been going for years and years and years. And today we're down in Rottingdean. So I might have told you that we have also done a Thursday night show out on the promenade. It's like a few years ago, but that got rained off. But it was really great, because when the storm came, we picked all the equipment up and we came in here, and they kindly let us just set up and start it again. So that's kind of why we're back here, you know? So I'll hand you back to the Velcro Underground. I got it right that time. Okay. Oh yeah, and a big hand for our lovely drummer at the back, Teresa. Well, she is my favourite drummer, it's got to be said.

0: I'm trying to be myself as well. It would help when Tractor helped me be myself. So many apologies from me for a half hour set, rather an hour. Hi from Campfest, you'll hear from us.
1: Well, how about this then? Fanfara Awantura and a tune, excuse my Polish, Polka Techno Ziadek. Now, they seem to translate this as true Polish techno, but Ziadek, according to my sources, is grandfather. So, techno grandfather polka? I don't know, but it sounds absolutely amazing. And there's also a Michael Meyer remix of that, which is worth getting your ears around, my friends. As I say, I am flat out of time. But my thanks to Jan Travell, Hardy Miltz, Annie Perez. Later this evening, you've got Gadget and Sister Lo-Fi. But coming up right after me is D1 Radio's big 200th show, ladies and gentlemen. So stay tuned for that. It's a two-hour special. Social Distancing Dance Party is back on Saturday night, 8 p.m. till midnight. This week, it's a 1990 special, 4 hours of Firestarters, Wannabes and Common People. Stay safe, stay home, and I'll see you on the virtual dance floor.

0: I must admit that I never expected when we started the Thursday Night Show back in 2012 that I'd end up doing it longer than I was even in secondary school. You have joined me for my 200th show. It's been that sort of week. Put your teeth back in, lad. Levels all right? Thumbs up in chat, folks. Probably pop the music up a little. There we go. Hello, Grins. Hello, Rat. Hello, Anna. Digit 3.
1: Hey, TTNS. Happy 200th birthday. Thanks for not only being a fantastic way to share music, good music, but also being a family. You guys rock. Love you. This is Sylvester. Ciao.
0: Thank you, Sylvester. You have been hearing. What was that? That was Luna and the Gaia Jam version of Voodoo Child from the Many Happy Slight Returns set. Mine in 2019.
2: Ladies and gentlemen, I introduce to you Miss Diane.
0: We all know who this is.

So the idea is this evening that most of the tracks, all of the tracks that you will hear over the next 2 hours will have somehow featured in sets from the last 100 shows, somehow or other, not everyone, but some of them. And that's a way that we mark 101 to 200. Not an awful lot of sets. First up tonight is songs, and if I remember, I will tell you the set that they were connected with and the year it played. Then we go into the mix for the second hour. I am a considerably sloppier mixing DJ than the other quality folks on this show, but sometimes you gotta give it a go. This Dynamite featured on the Both Sides of the River set. A tribute to London from last year. And the next two songs were from a set in 2016 called Travels With My Ears. Two songs that remind me of particular places. Jan, this one's for you. Reminds me of the south of France when I first heard it in Toulouse.

0: or is PIP. Congratulations to Don Pates or D1 Radio on broadcasting your 200th show on the Thursday Night Show. What an achievement. Thanks also very much for your support. 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

Yeah, this is a song, and it came on the radio when I was in a truck, heading home after a broken heart, life in America. This is from the set that launched Dadstep, lo and behold. I'll tell you the story in a bit. Don't you know by now, ain't no need to impress me. Gil Scott-Heron.

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And that doesn't even include the stuff you do outside Thursdays. 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We love you.

0: from the set 1971, a load of tracks from the year, which was my birth year, became a DJ challenge. Doom didn't like the songs on his birthday year, so he ended up mashing them up with Jungle instead.
1: Every morning when you wake up, you put on a new disguise.
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0: T1, Digit 3 here, just wishing you a very happy 200th episode on TTNS. It's been great to have you along, and I'm looking forward to many, many more years of the D1 radio show.
1: The name of this tune is Mississippi Goddamn.
2: Thank you, Digit 3.
1: And I mean every word of it.
2: Good evening, Master Knight. Welcome to the chat.
1: Alabama's got me so upset.

0: We are an avowedly non-political radio station because it's all about the music, it's all about the vibes, but sometimes you just gotta push the boat out. That was Mississippi Goddamn, Nina Simone from the Resist Mix in 2017.
1: So, on that positive note, this is the last song. We can't play anymore after this. This is Carmen P. Cole.
0: Of course it is. This is a fun show to put together. In 2016, one of my shows.
2: Came from Greece, she had a thirst for knowledge. She studied sculpture at St. Martin's College, that's where I...
0: It was titled Thursfest. Fantasy lineup.
2: She told me that her dad was loaded.
0: These guys played.
2: She said fine. And then in 30 seconds time, she said, I

0: from back in the days when you could loll around in the company of tens of thousands of people without having to think about washing your hands. Get dirty in a field and enjoy it.
1: Thank you very much.
0: Ever so masterful.
1: And thanks for making this a very special night for us. I hope it's special for you as well. I hope you enjoy the rest of your time here. Glastonbury, 25 years. Is 25 more, alright? Live on.
0: Did you know that the person who got the Thursday Night Show online was also the person that got Glastonbury online?
2: 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May you have hundreds more. Keep DJing. Peace.
0: This is from the set called Sweet Home Chicago.

one of our Chicago-based DJs is in the chat room right as we're playing a band from Chicago. TTNS serendipity for you there. Evening, Forbes.

Sweet Home Chicago also prompted another DJ challenge on the Thursday night show. It led to a whole bunch of other sets by other DJs from different cities around the world. It was a great run, that. I bonded with my daughter over OK Go videos. She's 7 years old. It was a very special moment. Jan, you had a glam rock start to the day, didn't you? Shall I dedicate this one to David? Mr. Divinal, sir? Where are you?

back in 2017 at a suite of sets called the Mixed Media Suite. They were an awful lot of fun to put together. First one was called The Media Are the Message. This was Telegram Sam by T-Rex that was on there. A bunch of songs related to traditional media. The next one were all on computers and the internet. And then there was a set called Everything is a Remix, and there's a track from that coming up later. And this was a very interesting show. It's a show in 2016 called Heartbeat. I found some kind of heartbeat monitor and I played songs match the same BPM. Taking suggestions from the audience in the chat room to be more or less energetic. Trying to increase or decrease my heart rate. Somewhere around 70 BPM was The Clash's Card Sheet.

If you just joined us, you are tuned into the D1 Radio Hour for 2 hours. It's my 200th show on the Thursday night show. Come along and say hello.

It's kind of one of the lesser known Clash tracks, this one, but it's one of my favourites. Steeped in Americana, of course.

And in the same year, 2016, I went back to my indie rock past. I had a full couple of sets of indie rock classics from the 1990s. This track featured on them is not one of the better known songs from the late 90s indie oeuvre. It's one of my favourites, though. Straight out of Liverpool, this is the Boo Radleys and Lazarus. Indie goes dub. It was cracking stuff, this was. Muchas gracias, SK. Welcome to the chat room.

So I should probably take the 200th, 200th to a slightly reflective moment. The Thursday night show started before I became a father, before I became a working Londoner, before I became a household owner. It's been part of my week, my days, ever since. Bloody love you all. Okay, let's take it down a little. This was on a CD that was handed to me by a Japanese hip-hop producer. A North Korean-born songstress that he'd also produced.

I liked that so much when I first heard it, I tracked down another copy in one of the Tokyo Tower Records and sent it to my sister. Originally featured on the Winter Chill set in 2015. This one, however, featured in the New Decade set, played just last year. You all know this song.

Are there things about the universe that will be forever beyond our grasp?

Thank you, D1 Radio. So, I won't. Oh, excellent, excellent hour. Loved that. Loved everything. Yes. Almost thought about going into the chat room and going, no, play the rest of the Nick Cave. But anyway, you've got me now, and I'll crack on. So, I'm Dr. Rock. I'm here for 2 hours, taking you up to Parnat. The theme is planes, trains, and automobiles. Here's the first one.

So that was, first of all, kicking off that trio, we had Crosstown Traffic, Jimi Hendrix, of course, and then the Osmonds with Crazy Horses. Now, so my brother and I grew up together, obviously. That's what brothers do. And then it comes time to us to move out and we split up our record collection. And with Crazy Horses, the single, we both claimed the other one had bought it. And listening to that now, after 40-something years, I'm actually quite ashamed of having tried to disown that. I think it was him who bought it. But actually, that's a really good song, quite rocking. And in fact, Ozzy, when he met the Osmonds, said he was one of his favourite rock songs. So yes, Crazy Horses, Smoking Up the Sky, a very early criticism of the whole carbon monoxide thing that cars do, driving around and taking up the planet. And then, of course, 2468, Tom Robinson. Oh, Motorway, Tom Robinson. And yes, as it was commented, I am pushing up the recognition rate on that little app we have, which recognizes what songs we're playing and puts them on the website. So if you're listening to ttns.uk, have a look at the TV thing at the top and it will give you lots of extra information if you're bored with listening to the music. But of course, you won't be bored to listening to the music because we now got a bit of Guns N' Roses.

So, fading away there in the background, we have Motorway to Roswell by the Pixies, and that's from their album Trompe Le Monde. And kicking off that trio, we had Night Train, Guns N' Roses, Appetite for Destruction. And then in the middle, well, a bit of behind-the-scenes stuff here is we connect, we all have our separate spots around the world, and we connect to the server using something called Broadcast Using This Tool, or BUT for short. And when we're looking at the feed, we can monitor the sound levels, and I'm trying to stay in the green and the yellow and never get into the red. And so I can move the fader up and down, and so basically keep it more or less in the right level. Every time I put Judas Priest on, which was that middle band, it goes way into the red. They're just so much louder than everybody else. And that was Heading Out to the Highway. So I could play you Little Green Corvette. Is it green? Oh, God, I've gone playing Red Corvette. Why am I thinking of green? Little Red Corvette. But I think I played that. I might have played it in my red-themed show, but I've also played a few songs about cars before. So I probably played all that in maybe one of those. But Prince, luckily, so I could include a bit of Prince now, did a song about a lady cab driver. And this is that one. Here we go with a little bit of Prince, Lady Cab Driver.

And riding for glory in the ailing sunlight there, we have Fearless Vampire Killers. That track's called The Pilot P-Train, and it's from the EP Exposition, : The Five Before the Flames. And you know that if there's a colon in the title, it's one of an extended series of concept albums and things, because most of the things that have a little colon in the titles are just one of a kind of sequence of different things. Anyway, so that's Fearless Vampire Killers. And the first one of those two was Lady Cab Driver by Prince, obviously, and that's from his album 1999. And so looking at who performed what on that particular track, the lead guitar was Prince, the rhythm guitar Prince, bass guitar was Prince. But on drums, the drums were played by Prince. And there's a drum machine on there, and looking at who programmed the drum machine, that was actually Prince. So really, that entire thing, all of the music instruments and the lead vocals were by Prince. And the only other person to appear on that was a singer called JJ, who provided the same sound of female orgasms. So I really think Prince should have had a go at those as well, really. But there we go. That was Lady Cab Driver. What have we got next? We have Motorhead. So, you know, I took the name of my handle from a Motorhead song because I was desperate for a name, and it came up on shuffle on my phone. So I'd like to play a bit of Motorhead now and again just to keep that sort of connection going. And this is Train Kept a Rollin'.

So, those were Train Captor Rollin' by Motorhead, then Long Train by Sisters of Mercy, and that's from their album, I think, it's a compilation. It might be a compilation. It's actually a collation of all of their stuff, I think, called First and Last and Always. And then finally there, as recognised in the chat room, was On the Run by Pink Floyd, and that's from Dark Side of the Moon, obviously. So chat room, if you are listening on the website, just go up to the top of the webpage and click on that icon that says Discord, and you can join the chat room. And there's a few of us in there chatting about the music and where we first heard some of these tracks, which is quite an interesting idea. To, you know, where did we get this? Where did you first hear this? And does it bring back memories of where you were the first time you heard it? So, yeah, okay, that's what we've been chatting about. So join us. It's a good idea. Now, what have we got next? Ooh. So there's a few you've probably heard of, at least the next band you'll have heard of. And also, quite usefully for me, is the second one of the three tracks I'm going to play you is quite a long one. It's 7 minutes long, which means that I will have a chance to go off and make myself another coffee. So I'm going to start you off with Beatles, Drive My Car.

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Hello, Brighton. Thank you for being here. We are X-Ray Love. We're so happy to be part of this wonderful fest. Thanks to everybody that's played all day yesterday and today. We're called X-Ray Love. Shout out to the girl in the heart dress. This song is called Clyde, and it's about revenge and murder.

So there's a saying, and sometimes people put it on their shirts, and that saying is that disco sucks, but I wrote a disco song, and I wonder if you go dancing with me.

0: Thank you guys, you've been so nice. 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How is the beach? I love your seagulls. 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
1: So I started my band in New York. Half of these guys are English now. The drummer came with me. I live in London, so do they. I love London, but Brighton's got a beach, dude. Brighton's got a lot of stuff. Just looking.
0: This song is about an asshole.

0: a bit more kick drum in the monitor. 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Lots of kick drum, please. This guy can't hear shit he's saying. Oh, am I supposed to not say that to them?
1: Sorry.
0: Let's go to Shark Song. Very pretty dancing, ladies. Come closer.

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Some foliage. It's very considerate. Also, the head bumpers are helpful. And I'm sure nobody saw me hit my head, so that's really cool. All right. We're going to play just a couple more songs and then make room for the next up. Who's the next up there, Spike? Chinese junk. Sounds tasty for some reason. It's giving me a hankering. All right. This one's called On My Stereo.

0: You guys are fucking fun. I love you.
1: Enjoy the rest of your day.
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5: Background ambient noise of Dalton's, this fine venue, because we are about to hear from Graham and the lead singer of X-Ray Love.
6: Hey everyone, we're back outside in the beer garden. I'm now with Ella, lead singer, guitarist, songwriter of X-Ray Love. How are you?
7: Hey honey, I'm good. How are you?
6: You know what? I'm surviving. It's been a long, long weekend.
7: As I bet.
6: But
7: I
6: hey,
7: bet.
6: Let's not worry about me. This is all about you.
7: Well, it's okay. Maybe that's why that guy jumped off that pier. We saw that happen.
6: All the signs all over that pier saying don't jump.
7: I think he made it.
6: If you want to get to the side of it, I just swim out, swim round.
7: I don't think I got it in me.
6: Yeah, don't worry. But not today. I haven't got enough time for that malarkey. So, I've got a few things I'd like to ask you.
7: Yeah.
6: I'm going to give you plenty of opportunity to big up you, the band, tell folk where they can find you.
7: Okay.
6: Obviously, from the accent and from the blurb I read. Sorry, we're getting a photograph taken. But obviously, you're getting your photograph taken, not me, because I've just got a fantastic face for radio. You're from New York City.
7: I was slow on that. We started the band in New York. I started the band in New York City.
6: Whereabouts?
7: Well, actually in Astoria, Queens. We saw an ad up by a vending machine that a bass player and a guitarist were looking for a drummer and a singer. And at that point, I had, you know, five or six songs I thought I liked. And I was in love with the drummer, so I felt good about that.
6: Oh.
7: And so we called them up, and the Irish guy that answered, I did not understand a word he said, but I heard that my music sounded class. So we formed a band. That was a good compliment. And we got along great. It was fantastic. We were there until COVID. And then, you know what? New York was still sleeping and London was waking up. So we hopped the pond and here I am. And I don't know if I'll leave your beautiful land, to be honest.
6: Well, maybe I can try and sort of kind of swap, because I'd love to live in New York.
7: It is a fabulous city. I will dream of New York for forever.
6: We had a very brief of chats when I was trying to set up this interview earlier, and I was just saying, I want to live in New York.
7: Yeah, the best for me was when we moved to Manhattan. I really loved being there. We lived just off of Lexington, and I would always think of that Lou Reed lyric.
6: All right. Don't make me more jealous than I'm already.
7: Oh, honey.
6: So when did you move to London?
7: So we moved in the late fall of 2021, and it took us about 3 months to find a band. Wasn't the right band, but we kept looking. You know, it's hard to replace a bass player and a lead guitarist, so it took us a minute to find our feet, but
6: you said you brought your drummer with you.
7: I did. I married my drummer.
6: You married a drummer. I was going to say, if you brought your drummer with you, it must be very special to you, because in bands they're normally the first to go.
7: I know. Oh my god.
6: Followed by the bass player.
7: The coach. Yes, right. Bass players are remarkably important, and we all make fun of them, but it's rock and roll kind of sucks without a bass player. There's a few exceptions, but
6: you're a bass player. Because he's not here. I thought the whole band was here, and I was going to blow smoke up everyone's arse.
7: Oh yes, well,
6: your bass player is incredible.
7: He is phenomenal.
6: He just attacks it like he's playing lead guitar.
7: And his approach is so strange. Like when we first started working with him, I had to really go, wow, people can really do things very differently. He was working on this song, and he hadn't heard the whole thing. He was working on only in sections. And he would learn it meticulously, decide what he wanted. And I'm like, but you haven't... That blew my mind, that you didn't want the full picture first. I mean, he had access. Hello, beautiful. There's a beautiful lady here. What's
6: your
7: name? Yeah,
6: we're live on air, but we've just got a little groupie.
7: Hi, Tia.
6: Do you think you could be a bit of a groupie in maybe 5 minutes, please? Because this is a live interview.
7: Thanks, Tia.
6: Do you mind?
7: I love you.
6: We'll buy you a drink to make up for it. But
7: bye,
6: you're quite
7: sweetheart.
6: Right. They were awesome. We're just telling the nation how awesome.
7: Bye, darling.
6: And your dancing's been awesome all day as well.
7: Yeah, keep dancing. It
6: love
7: makes
6: you.
7: A difference.
6: Right.
7: What a sweetheart.
6: Oh, look at that. You've got a little groupie. Yeah, he's great. The white shirt with the black tie going all the way back to like the Blondie days.
7: Yeah.
6: The highs, the way they attack it.
7: Yeah, we kind of know how we're perceived, and it makes sense. You know, it's funny. I didn't really realize I was making new wave music, but I guess
6: you
7: am.
6: You guys, proper rock and roll, people with a foot on the monitor, use your foot up on the bass drum. It's like, bring it on, especially an old bloke like me. I love that kind of stuff.
7: I mean, I think it's funny that people think that rock is like old or dying. It's like, we're so young in the universe still. I think there could be a massive revival, and I think that everybody has it in them to fall in love with rock and roll. You never know when you're going to get bit.
6: Cool. And that briefest chat we had earlier, I said I was so much looking forward to your set, because the press blurb said you're a bit like Television and Patti Smith. That was it.
7: Yeah.
6: Now, I love both of those bands, but
7: yeah.
6: Television are very slow,
7: that's
6: very
7: true.
6: Melodic.
7: Yeah.
6: And Patti Smith, even at her peak, wasn't very fast.
7: So who would you say? Because we honestly take those blurbs from what people are telling us.
6: I don't like making comparisons.
7: Me neither.
6: I've missed it all the day yesterday and half today, but I'm going to say it.
7: Yeah.
6: I thought you had the ferocity of the Ramones.
7: That's cool.
6: And you had the tunes of the Dolls.
7: Oh, the Dolls.
6: I'm keeping New York theme for you.
7: Thought,
6: yeah, because the Ramones, sometimes they were too quick to pick up on the tune.
7: Yeah, yeah.
6: But you had fast, furious Ramones.
7: Yes, fast and zippy.
6: And I thought, so the tunes, because the Dolls were tuneful.
7: I haven't had the Dolls before, so I'm going to add that in. Because we don't like to compare, so we take what other people are perceiving us to be.
6: I'll change my name. I'll just change my deed poll for one day to be a famous music critic, and you can stick that on your
7: Facebook. Honestly, because it helps, because I find some bands say, you know, we're influenced by this and this, but then they don't sound like that. So we leave it for other people to sort of tell us how we're being perceived, so we're not misleading. You know what I mean? It's sort of helpful for people if it actually sounds like what they think they're getting.
6: And the one thing he said, oh, we're going to do a disco song now. I went, oh, please don't spoil your set by doing a disco song. But you know what? That's fucking class.
7: It was a good song, right?
6: That's class. And that is a song you could actually send to Patti Smith, and she would bite your arm off for it right now.
7: Oh, she spits real good.
6: She would bite, because that's probably one of the best songs she's ever played.
7: She's, honestly, she's a force. I saw her play in Massey Hall, and she was, I think, 74. That woman has, her voice has not aged a day.
6: No.
7: And she has a fire. You do not want to mess around with Patti Smith.
6: No, baby. Every tour she plays Brighton, bless her little heart. She is amazing.
7: Yeah.
6: But she would bite your hand off for that disco song.
7: I'm a little scared of her. I don't think I want to meet my hero.
6: just send it to her by email or something. I should probably get John Cale out and say, John, come and produce this track.
7: I like your dreams.
6: I've got it all in my head. I've got it worked out.
7: Maybe you're going to manifest that for us.
6: And they loved it probably as much as I did. Aww. Where can we find you? What's your socials? What's your Spotify? Tell everyone.
7: Thank you. Yeah, so we have a website, those old things.
6: Go on, then.
7: xraylove.com. And on the socials, on Instagram, we're xraylovebanned. On TikTok, we're X-Ray Love Official. But you could just go to our website. You'll see our shows. We've got some coming up, and we play London pretty regularly.
6: Well, I want to come and see you again.
7: Yeah, we're playing in September, so come see us.
6: And it's August next week, so...
7: I know, you never know.
6: Where are you whereabouts,
7: London? We're not playing anything in August at the moment, but if something last minute happens, I'll put it up on the site.
6: London, September, where?
7: At the Poco Loco in Kent, Chatham. And then we're playing on the 10th. We're playing Rock and Roll Rendezvous Festival, which is a really cool festival. We're playing at the castle, the Dublin Castle.
6: Okay.
7: Going back to Ireland somehow in London.
6: I'll sort something out. So a few gigs coming up. Any new music being
7: released? Yes, we're going to release something really soon. We're in the middle of releasing a bunch of tracks of our upcoming album, which is called Have It for Lunch. And we had the luck of working with some amazing people that have worked with people like the Rolling Stones and Led Zeppelin and The Who. And I'm telling young musicians that are listening, send your music to producers that you respect and to mixers that you respect, because they may give you a deal. They don't just work with record labels if they like what you're doing. So that's my advice. I wish I knew that earlier.
6: So there you go. So it's not just me that loves your music. You can quote it into the Rolling Stones.
7: We have some love, and
6: there
7: we're very lucky for what we
6: makes
7: get.
6: Makes me feel quite good about myself. And I'm sure everyone who is listening, I know everyone in the crowd, when you've got your little groupie.
7: It's a good crowd.
6: You've not got to go back and give a hug to.
7: That was amazing.
6: There was lots of phones out.
7: That's
6: I don't
7: cool.
6: know if you, how
7: yeah,
6: you.
7: Yeah, I saw that.
6: Whether you can see it. Sometimes it's.
7: I see everything. It's kind of a problem.
6: Well, I know a lot of folk can't with the lights or the focus on what
7: I wish
6: they're
7: I
6: doing.
7: Could see less, because sometimes you never know
6: but
7: what you're
6: going to
7: see.
6: You guys have done an absolute storm, and hopefully Spike or someone else gets you back down to Brighton soon.
7: Spike's all right, I hope so.
6: But hopefully everyone's listened. If not, you can play it back. You can find it on the website.
7: Okay.
6: Play it back, find out your socials, the website. We buy merch. You got merch people can buy?
7: We have merch. We're doing print on demand right now because of environmental concerns, but we do need to get physical because we're getting complaints that people don't want to wait.
6: All right. Little tip for you then.
7: Yeah.
6: There's a local band called Pussy Liquor.
7: Okay.
6: And they buy all the t-shirts secondhand from Oxfam and charity shop.
7: I think that's a smart way to go. Also, you just were dying to say that
6: but
7: name.
6: It takes them so long to do a pair of t-shirts.
7: Oh, I bet. But you're getting something really cool and bespoke.
6: Yeah,
7: but
6: so people don't actually mind paying a bigger price for it.
7: And hey, it makes it worth the while.
6: Enough about me and plugging other bands.
7: I like you.
6: Oh,
7: you're
6: it,
7: a good guy.
6: Stop it.
7: He's very charming.
6: Right. It's been an absolute pleasure talking to you.
7: You too.
6: The other three members of the band were invited out, just to let you know.
7: Oh, well,
6: I'm not being misogynistic or anything.
7: You know what? They would probably just stand there and giggle.
6: Yeah. The husband refused. He wouldn't budge from his seat. And
7: he was like, no.
6: And the other two went AWOL completely. So I'd just like to say thank you very much for joining.
7: Thank you.
6: Thank you for taking the time to speak to us. And thank you once again for an absolute blinding set. I enjoyed that so, so much.
7: Thank you.
6: Forget about television. Forget
7: about
6: so
7: fun.
6: That was fucking blinded. What'd you say? It's class. Class, baby, class.
7: Love you that. Go. Thank you, darling.
0: I thought perhaps I should introduce myself.
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Hey, dude! Alright, it's a brand new one. It's called Doctor.

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The legend that is Spike. Everyone give it up for Spike right now. That's just a fraction of what he deserves. Alright, so this one is definitely not for Spike. This one is about chopping off someone's head, sticking it in a plastic bag. It's called Plastic Bag.

0: and everyone else.
1: All right, we've got some, I don't know if anyone's noticed, but there's a little bit of merch out the back there, literally through there or there. We've got some records on sale out there. This one is off the new record, newish record. It's called Your Family of Robots. Your mum's been weird and your dad's always been so square.

0: Cheers.
1: Is that your feedback? 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Or are you that deaf? That feedback.
0: Right, this one's about having no money. It's called Fuck You, I'm Broke.

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1: None of you.
0: Two more songs. This one's called Budget Stop.

0: 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It's called Return to Poundland.
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1: So I'm going to be handing to our intrepid interviewer very shortly, and he's interviewing Chinese Junk, a band they've been together for a while.
0: Right, we're back outside again. Hello, everyone. I'm now with Chinese Junk. As you know, my name's Graham. If you've gotten by now, then I hate you all. Chaps, introduce yourselves, please.
4: Hey, Graham. My name is Ben Nothing. I'm in Chinese Junk, and I play bass and sing.
5: I'm Steve Legend. I play guitar, and I sing also, but not very well.
0: Excellent. Now, Friday night, I did a little bit of research on each band. As you see, everyone's got two lines. That's how much research I did. Now, you're originally from Orpington, but I think from having a teeny little chat to one of you earlier, you've moved from Orpington.
5: Yeah, so me and Ben, I think we grew up in Orpington. We've been playing punk rock for over 30 years now, because we're old bastards. But
0: it's actually nice to interview somebody a similar age as myself.
5: I moved out about 20 years ago, but I'm still a big old boy from, you know, at heart, you know, like, yeah.
0: Cool. So we're still like kind of South London.
5: You can take the boy out of Orpington, but not the
0: South London, kind of North Kent.
5: Ben will retire in Orpington.
0: Cool. And the thing, I had to write this down. It's the best thing. We're 19 bands on this weekend, yeah. And this is the best thing I wrote. The Kings of Pound Shop.
5: Oh, well.
0: Punk rock.
5: The one and only.
0: Well, I suppose when you wrote that, you were, but I can't get anything for a pound in Pound Shop anymore. I mean, there used to be four in Brighton. There's only one left, but I thought, that's fucking class, man. Really, really enjoyed that. So, I mean, we're a similar age. That took me right back.
5: Thank you very much.
0: To, like, good old-fashioned...
5: Free chord punk rock.
0: Yeah, just pure.
5: Get it
0: honest.
5: Done, get off, you know.
4: Yeah, we like to keep it simple, you know. Yeah, we like to keep it straightforward and simple. As long as the choruses are catchy, that's what people are going to remember.
0: The choruses were catchy. Most, but you know? You get to my age, I can't even remember what I had for lunch. I had nothing for lunch. Right, the other thing I wrote down, this is a question for myself. And obviously, being a similar age, you should know what I'm talking about. You're called Chinese Junk. Now, I've got a question. Is that kind of take on Chinese Rocks, the Johnny Thunder song, or obviously Orpington's not too far away from Chiselhurst? Is that to do with Susie and her?
4: Enough, no one's mentioned that before.
0: Her Hong Kong garden. Thank you very much. I'll take that.
4: Definitely the Johnny Thunders reference has been, people have wondered that, but as silly as it sounds, when I was coming up with the name, I tried to put two words together, because the band that we've been in for many years before, me and Steve, we're called the Griswolds, so it had the before. So I wanted to do a band without a the, so it sounded like not a gang, but just a name. So I thought of two words that go well together. And for some reason, I've always liked the word Chinese, like Chinese food, Chinese torture, Chinese whispers. And I always liked the word Chinese and how the font is as well. And then I thought of another word that could go quite well with it. And junk, I like the word junk. I put them together. And then pretty much straight away, I then thought of the crap that you buy in pound shops, which is often made in China, and it does the job, but then it breaks pretty quick. And that's kind of how we feel our songs are. You know, I thought I'd write songs that are pretty much do the job. They get in your head, and then they're over nice and quick. You know.
0: Well, there you go.
4: So that's kind of it, really.
0: It has me thinking about, you know, has it got to do with drugs? Has it got to do with a homage?
4: No, people have said that, but
0: your old neighbour Susie with her old Chinese takeaway, and maybe yours wasn't so good, so it's Chinese junk.
4: Yeah, but, no. I mean, the thing is, like, me and Steve like a drink, but we're pretty anti-drugs, to be fair. We've never been
0: standing here with pints on the hands, unlike me, who hasn't needed a glass of water all day. But never mind. Enough about me. You mentioned you got some new stuff coming out. You played a new song?
4: We've literally, yeah. Oh, yeah, that was, we did, the song that I said was a new song was actually, it came out like last year, I think now, or early this year. That was a split album with an American band called Gino and the Goons.
0: A split album,
4: so that's cool. And then, but since then, we've been quite prolific, actually. We've been quite lucky. Since then, a French label called Fish and Cheap Records have just released, literally in the last like week or two, a split 7-inch with a band called Jacket Burner from Ireland. So we, one Chinese Junk original, and then we cover one Jacket Burner song. and then Jacket Burner do one of their originals and cover a Chinese Junk song. And that literally came out last week. Limited to like 200 copies, and we were sent 15, which we pretty much sold already. So it's down to the label to sell the rest now.
0: Proper old school.
4: Yeah.
0: Split label, limited. So you're doing number like 1 of 200, 2 of 200. You're not keeping it as niches out because they'll become collector's items.
5: Well, we've done stuff like that before. We were lucky. We did a label did a 7-inch for us with a T-shirt in a pizza box. What was the label called, Ben?
4: Reduced to Clear Records in Newcastle.
5: Yeah, so from Newcastle. So they are literally numbered and like screen like printed. Each one's individual. So there's only 25 of them. So that's pretty awesome.
0: Little bundles.
5: One of the coolest things we ever did. You know, that's really cool. But yeah, this one's 200. There's 200, and the label said they all go quick. So yeah, go and get it
0: go
5: now.
0: Go and get it now. Oh, look, yeah. Me and Spike go back a long way. That's how I got lumbered, I say, with this job over the 2 days.
4: I can say as well, actually, talking about record labels, the label that have actually done the most for us is actually an American label called Big Neck Records. And they released our first cassette EP, then they released an album for us, then the split album as well. And pretty much everything that we do, we record it. We call it Pound Shop Rock is because we don't spend money in the studio. We record it all ourselves. Steve records it on an 8-track in our practice room, so we just book a practice room, not studio. We record all the songs ourselves, like we started doing it live, and then we Steve mixes it at home, send it to me, I or nay it until we're happy, and then we send it to the record label Big Neck in America. And this guy is so behind us that he's so up for releasing anything we want. So we can't believe how lucky we are. We don't spend a penny on this, hardly anything. We spend more on beer than we do on anything else.
0: Well, and why not? I'm actually pausing. So have you actually done any American tours? Are you hoping to do any? Or?
5: No, it came up a couple of years ago, didn't it? A Big Neck do like a Big Neck Fest or something, and he said about coming over, but financially it just
0: Big Neck
5: couldn't
0: Fest.
5: Do it. You know, like... maybe one day, we'd love to do it one day if financially if possible, you know, but it's a long way to go to play one or two gigs, you know.
4: Yeah,
5: and,
4: this is just a hobby.
5: Yeah.
4: We're not punk rockers for a living, this is a hobby, you know. We don't take anything too seriously.
0: So I've known Spike a long time, I say that's why I get lumbered. I was, even though I'm not standing next to my gig, we've got the secret line language, sort of sign language, which is. So, you know, we've never put the thumbs down. It's either big thumbs up, the okay sign, whatever. And actually, I was standing next to him. This floor are fucking great. He goes, how come I haven't seen him before? He goes, and he's, well, I'll put them on in London. Yep. I goes, you know, your gigs are free in London, mate, but it's a 15 quid train ticket still. I goes, bring them down to Brighton again. He goes, oh, I'll see what I can. So,
5: we've known Spike a pretty long time now. He used to put our old band, the Griswolds, on as well. So
0: so you got to come down again soon, lads.
5: Yeah, we're always up for it. You know, come down, bit of sunshine, Brighton, a couple of beers.
0: It's not sunny every day, you know. But it's better than being in Scotland, where you've got 300 days of rain and 15 days of snow.
4: Yeah,
0: you.
4: Venue as well.
0: Great venue.
5: Awesome sound as well.
0: Big up to the sound people. We had the two on today, like the two yesterday.
5: I think it was Florence. Florence did the sound for us today, so big up to Florence.
0: You sounded great.
5: Thank you very much.
0: And again, if you're listening over both days, I do apologise, but you might have just been tuning in. Everyone's just coming in, dumping the stuff, jumping on stage after the last band. You're just doing off the back line. None of this. Rehearsing for an hour and a half and getting your sound just like you want it. Like
5: three-piece punk rock, it's not complicated. Get up there, get it done.
0: It sounded great, and hopefully if you're listening and you heard this set, you agree, you guys sounded absolutely great. So, people have been listening to you. It is a hobby, but, you know, you want to at least break even from it. You mentioned on stage you've got some merch. Where can people find your merch? Because obviously they're not here. They're at home listening.
5: Yeah, well, mostly it's just going to be from us. You've got to come and see us. You've got to come and suffer the set and get the merch.
0: Okay, so where can they find out when you're playing?
5: We are on Facebook. There's a Facebook. It'll be Chinese Junk. On Instagram, it's Chinese Junk Band, I think, on Instagram. Big Net Records and Fish and Cheap Records and stuff. So we're out there, you know, we're on, you know, the usual places. We're on Spotify. So we're on that Chinese Junk, come and find us. we haven't got an online shop, unfortunately, but we play fairly regularly. Come and see us, buy a record.
0: DIY,
5: you know.
0: But you'll let people like Spike put you on and give you some beer money.
5: Yeah, yeah. I mean, we don't even do the contact list yet. We're so old school. It's
0: like, yeah, it's, what's the next thing?
5: Like, do you take contact lists? It's like, no, cash is nice.
0: Mate, I don't have a laptop. I've got my phone, which is like 7 years old. Anyway, again, this is not about me. No. But, you know, bands like you who work that way, it's perfect for myself.
5: I mean, we come from the days, you know, we'd got Camden and Soho Flyer in and stuff, you know. That's how we grew up, you know, like all this online stuff is we're still dinosaurs, really, you know, so.
4: I still literally go to gigs and I give out flyers. I put bits of paper in people's hands and I get these youngsters looking at me like, what the fuck's that?
0: Some of the promoters are still hiring the young kids. When I say young kids, they're probably in their 20s, but that's me being an old fart. To hand out flyers after gigs I've been to, and I find some nuggets in there. I went, oh, I didn't know they were coming to town.
4: I'll have
0: a bit of that, thank you very much. So, flying, you know, forget about
4: you. I'm shit with computers and modern technology, like you just said. And so when I do the flyers for our gigs, the old school cut and paste, you know, I either draw something myself and cut it out and stick it.

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2: Coming up to the stage very shortly, we're going to have Wet Paint. They'll be taken to the stage in a matter of minutes. Still time if you're in the Brighton area, if you're in the southeast, come down and join us. Free entry, music through till 11 p.m. tonight. Here at Dalton's underneath the zip wire on the beach in Brighton. Well, this is part of the Thursday Night Show's 14th birthday. That's right, we have been live pretty much constantly for the last 14 years. And the whole of this week we've been doing some special things for our birthday. Happy birthday, everybody, TTNS family. Special shouts out to the D's. The three D's, you know who you are. And to a man like Grins for an amazing job. Somebody snogging in front of me, how off-putting. I suppose there are worse things you could be doing on a Sunday afternoon than watching young people snog. But it's that kind of atmosphere down here. It is that kind of atmosphere.

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It's called Squares, and it's for all of you.

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Thank you. All right. Yous might know this one. Probably. Move about in that, you know.

0: because I can't get out.
1: Right.
2: That one's a new one for us. Sorry.
1: You and I, mate. This one's about you and I. You guys and I.

0: Donkey shins.
1: Can I get less vocals in one of these fucking monitors, please?
2: You want less vocals?
1: Yeah, man.
2: Got that. Okay.
1: Yeah, thanks.
2: Absolutely.
1: All right. This one's about doing a bunch of drugs. All right. You ready, boys? Let's have it.

0: Thanks. We've been wait. Oh, fucking hell, no, we're not. We're well paid, motherfuckers. Thank you very much for coming out and rock and rolling. Big up, Spike. Thanks for sticking around. Drink beers.
1: Well, well, that was quite something. It's a band that went down super well in here, in Dalton's. Danny M down at Dalton's doing the work for the Thursday Night Show.
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4: Hi, Graham's back here. We're outside in the garden. I'll tell you what, a lovely breeze, because it's boiling in there. I'm with Wet Pin, who I'm going to get to introduce themselves. There's four of them. They've been out having a nice cold pint while I've been inside watching the last band. So can you please just quickly introduce yourself? Then we'll go on with like telling all the listeners all about yourselves, please.
5: I'm Ali. I'm the guitarist. I've been playing music with these guys for a little while, and it's very fun. We like to play rock and roll.
4: Thanks, Alex.
6: Hi, I'm Rupert. I'm the bassist of Wet Paint. I'm originally from the States. Here in Brighton, playing some sick punk music here at Wet Paint. Met all these guys working at a pub, and it's been a wild ride, man. And it's been a blast. But yeah,
4: cheers, man.
7: I'm Marlon. I play drums, and I love playing drums.
4: You play drums well, Marlon. I'm not.
8: Hello.
4: Ask at the bar, mate. Sorry, this is live.
8: What's up, man? Sorry, my name's Alex.
4: Somebody wants to charge your phone. I mean, I don't mind giving autographs and, you know, check my OnlyFans. It's all there.
8: My name's Alex, and I play the fool in Wet Paint.
4: You play the fool.
8: Yeah, that's
4: you're
8: what
4: a scary
8: I do.
4: Fool, but we'll come back to that. Just come back. You said you see me a lot at the Green Door Store. Are you a local band then?
8: Yeah, we are. We're from 5 minutes down the road, man.
4: 5 minutes down the road. I was going to say, can I get a piggyback home? Come up here. Right, I do recognise you. I've never seen you guys live before. Why is that? You're not a new band, are you?
8: We're very new. This is our first show.
4: Right.
8: First show.
4: You're allowed to swear, so I'll start off. You were shitting me, because that was tight as fuck. Your
8: Thanks,
4: first
8: man.
4: Show.
8: Indeed. First show.
4: No way. Nah, you're kidding me. You must all be like BIM students or something. Three rehearsals and that's your first live show.
8: Yes, sir. That's right.
4: As they say in Scotland, that's as tight as a gnat's chop. Sorry. I'm like, I know I've not eaten today. That's incredible.
8: That was
4: incredible. So you're all from Brighton, or you're all living in Brighton. Played in bands before?
8: Yeah, a few bands.
4: All right. Oh, yeah. So, sorry. It's not just like, oh, we just decided to be in a band, do three rehearsals and rock up here and like tear the place to bits. Right, before I forget, one of my favourite songs in the entire world, Waiting Room by Fugazi. Never got to see Fugazi. Probably more my fault than theirs. Never got to see any band ever cover it. You guys nailed it. I said to Spike, I went, we're going to play a cover, and that bass line went, I went, oh, please don't murder it. You've nailed it.
8: Thanks, man. Thanks.
4: Nailed it. And that's after three rehearsals.
8: That's right, man. Well, actually, no. We've only rehearsed it twice, I think,
4: all
8: boys,
4: right?
8: Right?
4: But you hold this. Hold my mic. I'm just going for a walk. Seriously, that is sick.
8: Yeah, man. Thank you very much.
4: The other thing I said to Spike, don't talk too much about me, is I reckon in my heyday, if Iggy Pop was on stage and I decided just to walk on there for a laugh, I would not be scared of him. Ditto Jim Morrison. You, man, you look a bit menacing on stage.
8: Thanks, man.
4: You look a little bit menacing. Just got to say, the singer doesn't play any instruments. You've just got the stage yourself. And you prowl like, this is my domain, come on here, and you're fucking dead.
8: Thank you, man. Yeah, man. Lots of Iggy, man, in there.
4: I was going to say, there's lots of Iggy. You did bend back and grab your crotch, went, there's a bit of Jim Morrison. And you're probably too young to know, but as a Scottish guy, you need to check him out on YouTube. Sensational Alex Harvey Band.
9: Oh, I know Alex Harvey. Band.
4: Guy called Alex Harvey. I'd cross the street not to be near that guy. He is mental. And you're getting off huge. Alex, like, don't come near me.
7: Take the compliment, Alex. my uncle got me into Alex Harvey, really early on.
4: Your uncle. I need to meet him. He's great.
7: Big up Michael Heaton.
4: Also, congratulations. You got the first mosh of the day going, which is a lot earlier. I was here all day yesterday. It took a lot later to get the first mosh going. That is superb. So what got you guys together? What made you, how did you all decide to form the band?
7: I'll take this one. I met Alex and Ali. This band was kind of, it's like a new edition of another band.
4: Okay.
7: I was watching them at Pink Moon like a good few months ago, and they didn't have a drummer at the show, and I went up to Ali and I was like, hey, do you want a drummer? Or do you need a drummer? And then it was, you know, you messaged me like maybe, I don't know, a few days later, and that's how I met them. And then I met Rupert through these guys, and we all just love music, and we were playing together, so we just, yeah, it's cool. That simple.
4: Right, so I'm not going to ask a stupid question then. So three rehearsals, one show. I take it you get nothing out. You get nothing out on Spotify yet. I take it. Nothing recorded.
7: Soon.
4: Tell me about it. Tell everyone about it. We're live. There's people listening.
8: Well, there's nothing coming out on Spotify, man. Spotify stills.
4: That's everyone's got the respect.
5: Bandcamp. Bandcamp and YouTube.
4: Yeah. So when are you actually going to record something?
7: Laundry Records
5: on top.
8: So we got some plans in the next coming weeks to put out a single and a B-side probably. We started a little DIY label, Laundry Records, funnily enough, like following on from Fugazi. Discord Records, big influence.
4: Nice.
8: On what we do. DIY culture is through and through what we're about as a band. And we're going to put some records out maybe in the next couple of months when the sun goes away and we stop drinking so much beer, man. And
4: can't you multitask?
8: Jesus, not quite,
4: what
8: man.
4: Is it
8: not
4: you
8: quite.
4: Kids? God, multitasking's easy to fit your mind to it. Show some discipline.
5: Yeah, and I've been recording on cassette for a little while because I just love the culture of it. I absolutely love like the Cleaners from Venus and just all of those DIY cassette artists. I mean, the newest stuff that's coming out, like GT and just any RMFC, any bands that sort of creates on cassette or in a DIY form in some way, shape, or form is just incredible, and that's what we want to sort of.
4: So, which one of you is the artist? I've got the artist, girlfriend, or best mate that's going to start designing the cassette covers and 7-inch single covers.
7: I think I've been getting into Canva recently, so I'm going to be fronting the graphic design element of this band.
4: All right, so I'm just showing my age. You carry on talking. The public will understand what you're talking about.
7: Yeah.
4: So you're taking charge of the covers then, yeah?
7: I wouldn't maybe say taking charge, but I fell on the grenade of the graphic design.
4: There's a picture of your front cover. Somebody fell on a grenade. Yeah. There you go. You've got it. There's your inspiration. And any more gigs lined up? I mean, you mentioned we've seen each other at the Green Door, so.
7: Yes, sir.
4: Any gigs lined up?
7: Not right now, but we're. Yeah, if anyone wants to give us a gig, Wetpaint R&R on Instagram, please.
4: Well, you know what? I've got two. No, I haven't. I've got three. I'm losing. I'm hallucinating. I've got three more of these to do. I'm going to get some details off you, and I'm going to get in touch with promoters just for you.
7: Okay, that sounds great.
4: Including Angel, who runs the booking at the Green Door Store.
7: Okay, yeah.
4: Because I need to see you guys again. I love that.
7: I know of Angel. I think my a drummer friend of mine, Elliot Scambler, big up as well. Great drummer. He knows Angel, I think so. Yeah, cool.
4: Cool. Well, you know, definitely didn't see you just open last year. That's my second home. They're going to start charging me rates, throat cancel
7: Green Door's
4: tax.
7: Great.
4: It is. So no gigs lined up just yet. Maybe a few more rehearsals. You're going to get some singles done. So you're too new. You can't tell me about your merch. You can't tell me about your website.
8: Nah, man. We got an Instagram.
4: Talk about
8: Wet
4: it.
8: Wetpaint R&R. That R&R is for rock and roll, because that's all the fuck we're about. Rock and roll music, balls to the wall, loud and fast and sexy. And a bit of glitter on the side there too, maybe. Yeah, man. We got some fun things coming. Laundry Records. The Laundry Records on Instagram.
4: The Laundry Records.
8: Worth checking out. The only Laundry Records that matters. DIY music, all recorded on cassettes in our basement. It's what we're about, man.
4: I live in a basement. Nothing wrong with living in a basement.
8: Exactly, man. Cooled you in the heat too, you know.
4: Well, now I don't feel too bad that my research didn't actually dig up too much about you, because there's fuck all notes about you. I actually found out more having this little chat to you.
8: Yeah, man.
4: All it said, Maximum Rock and Roll, it was Maximum Rock and Roll. absolutely loved it. The drumming, the bass player, the guitaring, the singing. Not blowing smoke up your ass. I go to lots of gigs. This is gig 149 of the year for me. That's why I live at the Green Door, so. Really, really enjoyed it. Anything else you want to get out there?
8: Nothing, man. Just keep making records. Fuck Spotify. Fuck corporate rock and roll. Independent music for the win.
4: Yeah.
8: That's what we're about. Big up Spike and everybody that put this festival on. It's a real privilege to play, and we're very grateful. We got our beers paid for and our party enhancers covered. So, yeah, we've had a great time, and thank you very much.
4: Well, I need to go and see Spike. I've not had a free beer yet. Probably because I don't drink, so I'll go and get a free soda water. Loves. Absolutely. A pleasure speaking to you. Hold on.
7: I'd like to... If anyone's there who, like, loves music, just, like, keep doing it. You know, like, we all just keep doing... We love music, and we just keep doing music, and just don't do stuff because other people tell you to do it. Just, like, if it feels right, just do it. I feel like more people need to hear that and just be yourself. So, yeah, I just wanted to say that to whoever's listening.
4: You know what? That's a fantastic way to sign off. Lads, it's been absolutely lovely speaking to you. And
8: Thanks, man.
4: Blown away how great you were after three rehearsals. So I'm going to turn the mic off now. So thank you very much.
8: Thank you
4: guys enjoy the rest of the night and go and get as many free beers off Spike as possible. Cheers, lads.
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We heard the Cars, Candio. Nobody from the Cars. Of the 70s and 80s, produced for Queen and so many others. Foreigner was producing for Smashing Pumpkins as recently as the 2000s, an extraordinary producer. And we heard Per Ubu, fronted by David Thomas. We heard The Modern Dance, 1978. David Thomas passed away last year. This is your roughly hourly reminder that you're listening to the Thursday Night Show, and we are going to go from Dark Night of the Soul to the Prince of Darkness. Here is Ozzy Osbourne.

Good evening, good evening. Strange gremlins, right from the top of the hour. Strange. Tried to connect, didn't connect. But here we are, we're breaking away for from the Dalton's Garage Land Fest, which was a whole lot of fun. I was down there on the second day doing some recording. Thanks to all involved. It is Thursday, the 27th of August, 2026. And if you are listening to this live, welcome, welcome. If you're not listening to this live, this is from the past. But there we are. The incredibly sad news of the last couple of days. Well, all sorts of horrible things happening around the world, but a certain country music star passed away.

So, kind of aping the behaviour of a couple of other cocktail people and 5 o'clock residents. We'll now go for a doubleheader from Miss Lucy Rose. Recorded live. Excuse me. And aping the behaviour of walking across the room and turning on some vinyl. Because this one's only available on vinyl. Recorded at Union Chapel earlier this year by Lucy Rose. Enjoy.

This is the Thursday night show, 5 p.m. It's the cocktail hour from Danny M this time. A little doubleheader, Lucy Rose, recorded at Union Chapel earlier this year, just released on vinyl.

This is Danny M. It's a Thursday night show. I'll be back at 9 p.m. tonight for something a little more upbeat. Enjoying the cocktail hour with you right now.

This is the Thursday night show. You're listening to Danny M. Coming after me at the top of the hour, Turf Wars, and then the Hardy Milts. Hold on, Hardy, I'm coming.

Evening all, it's Star Wars back on the mic on the Thursday night show. I've been to a festival. I'm going to play lots of music that I heard at the festival. Some of it is new to me and some of the old standards. And obviously I'm going to remember Dolly. And a big thanks to Danny M, who played a really good Dolly Parton remix, which I must get my hands on. And you're going to hear some carnival music in there, being the weekend it is.

Yeah, that's Neo Adianta. This is from 1977 Brazil. You're going to hear a lot of Brazilian music later on. So I went to We Out Here, which is Giles Peterson's festival in Wimborne, St. Giles, and heard lots of different types of music, drum and bass, soul, reggae, hip-hop, jazz, UK garage, dubstep, grime. The list is endless. So I'm squeezing some of those tunes in. But one tune I did hear, and I hadn't heard in a very long time, one of the tents on the Sunday, I think it was given over to Dingwalls, and the great Colin Curtis played in the middle of the day. And he played this. This is from 2016. This is called Black Mambo by Shamrock, and the album is called African Music by African People. Pretty straight. Here we go.

Yeah, that's Black Mambo by Shamrock. That kept us dancing for 8 minutes. Ideal festival length time. And I know Danny M is enjoying that in the chat room. That was played on the Sunday in the Dingwalls tent. So each tent had a theme over the weekend. And Colin Curtis played at lunchtime and kept us dancing for a while. Next up, we're going to try and keep it in the African region. This is something that Jam Supernova played at We Outer Festival on Thursday night. This is Bayaka. This is the Prass remix and this African

Yeah, great. That's Afric with Bayeki, and that's getting some love in the chat room from Adam C.

Yeah, it's Kokoroka with the Iceco remix, and there is a harder remix of this, which you probably hear if you go to Carnival this weekend. That's brand new out. Next up, an oldie but a goldie from Sister Sledge. Heard this over the weekend, and this is Easier to Love.

Yeah, it's Sister Sledge, Easier to Love, and I kind of play that without following it up with Sonia Ferguson's version from 1980. Sonia, North London, I think Harlesden. This is Lover's Rock, Easier to Love.

Yeah, that's Elis Regina with Fenton de Mayo. So, a sad week. We lost a super songwriter, super musician, super person, and superhuman. This, of course, is Dolly Parton with My Tennessee Mountain Home.

Yeah, Dolly Parton, sadly missed. I think I've got something in my eye. That's gone out to, let me see if I can read this. My phone's dying. That's to Coco, who said she's enjoying the show. I do seem to remember, maybe I'm mixing things up, she did a fantastic country set at our festival a couple of years ago. And yeah, it got me out of the tent. My own tent, not the busy tent. So we're getting to the end. I'm going to play something that Giles Peterson, who ran the We Out Here Festival at the weekend, played at the beginning of his set. And it's a Wayne Shorter tune. Until the next time, thanks for listening.

Good evening, everybody. I do hope you are well. You are listening to the Thursday Night Show. I'm Hardy Mills. Say thank you to Turf Wars for that last hour. That was a chilled out choice of tunes. Oh my goodness, that's an alliteration. I didn't even mean to do that. And thank you to Danny M for opening the evening for us on the Thursday Night Show live. Yeah, that was another super chilled set of music mix. It was mix. Oh my goodness, I'm losing the plot already. Danny M opened the show. Thank you to him. Turf Wars followed. Thank you to him as well. I shall be with you for another hour. A roundup of new and recent releases from the indie scene, tunes that I have been listening to from the independent record labels that I've enjoyed so much that I have to share with you. Just randomly, there happens to be three acts who are based in Brighton. A few new acts for me that I've been delighted to discover. And a little bit of catching up. But I'm going to open with perhaps not an indie act. This is Billy Strings. I stumbled across his album as a result of a review in The Guardian. And the reason I'm going to play it is because I saw an interview with him a couple of years ago now, in which he stated that his greatest influence was Dolly Parton.

Well, that was a little bit noisy. Yeah, I have been enjoying all of the teaser tracks that Dinosaur Jr. have been releasing for their new album, They're Near. They're bizarrely spelt T-H-E-R-E, as in not like the possessive. They're near. You know what I mean. That will be out on Jaguar tomorrow, August 28th. The guy that wrote, I forget who of the band wrote that track now, but he said in an interview that he doesn't like that Spotify print the lyrics for his tracks, because he says it's up to people who are listening to decide what the lyrics mean. No, I don't want that. I want to know exactly what the lyrics mean. Tell me what you meant when you wrote the song, please. And let me hear the lyrics, because I can't hear them in the song. This afternoon I'm in a bad mood and I don't know why. That's something that's irritating me. Before that, I played D.I.I.V. The Fountain from their album ZIRP! It will be out October the 30th. Goodness me, we're playing tracks from albums that are out in October now. Where has this year gone? It will be out on Fantasy. It was noisy, but I did like it. This is a little bit noisy as well. This is Lonnie Gunn, Pink Butterfly Wing, from her amazingly imaginative EP title, 2013 Horsemeat Scandal. Yeah, we all remember the Horsemeat Scandal, don't we? What was it, Sainsbury's and... I think we might have talked about this in the chat room last week, because I think I played one of hers from that EP earlier. Was it last week or the week before? Anyway, I shall stop whittering and play it. It's interesting.

Another New Act for me. Wasn't that interesting? That was Fujiya and Miyagi. They are from Brighton. Like I said at the beginning of the show, three acts this week from Brighton. That was the second one. Fujiya. That's it. Fujiya? Yeah. Fujiya and Miyagi. I don't know why they call their act that. There's probably a story behind it. But I only stumbled across this track this afternoon. And yeah, I really liked it. It is from their album New Shiny Object, which will be out October the 30th. On the record label, Impossible Objects of Desire. Yeah, I don't like record labels with very long names, because it uses up the space on my screen and then I can't write much about the rest of it. So, yeah. Oh my goodness, I'm so grumpy this afternoon, aren't I? Deary me. That track was called Lowest Common Denominator. I really like the bass line in that, and I like the cowbell. There was cowbell in that. Before that, Lonnie Gunn, Pink Butterfly Wing, from her EP 2013, Horse Meets Scandal. People in the chat room saying, was it really 2013? Yeah, and I had to look it up because I thought, surely it wasn't that long ago. It really was that long ago. Yeah, do join us in the chat room if you can. You can find us on ttns.uk. You can find us on Discord. Probably the easiest way to get into the Discord server is to go to the website first. Top right, click on Discord. You'll be right in like a rat up the drain pipe. I need to play another track, don't I? This is interesting. I've played a track from her before. This is Caroline Rose. Track is called Chow Mein.

I have played so many tracks by Lael Neal over the years. I've lost count. I think I should have looked it up. I think that might be her fifth or sixth album. That track was Slip Away. From her album, As Killers Do. Another one that will be out in November. Oh my goodness. The summer is coming to an end and the release schedule for the albums really brings it home, doesn't it? That will be out on Consensual Sound. Like I say, November the 20th. Before that, I played Dummy. The track was Full Spectrum Dominance, which, we've got some really good track and album titles this evening, don't we? From their album, Do You Love the Colour of the Sky? That will be out October the 16th on Polyvinyl. They are from LA. The whole album, apparently, is a kind of a subtle protest against this AI. It's not AI, it's large language model. It's about the large language models being trained on creative output of generations of artists, musicians. They've literally stolen all of that creative output, haven't they? They've taken it, and the artists themselves have got nothing in return. I've always been a little bit irritated by copyright and the way in which record labels, for example, take intellectual property that doesn't really belong to them, but through legal means they've managed to leave the artists shortchanged, I think it's fair to say. This is taking it to the next level, surely. We have pretty much everybody's output for the last, well, since the beginning of this stuff even being available digitally, such that it can be scraped and taken without recompense to the people who produced it. Oh my goodness, right, I'm in such a bad mood. I'm going to play another track. This is another new act for me. They are called, what are they called? Deja Vu. What? I didn't just play that, did I? Have I lost the plot? Yes, I have. Right, I'm going to play, no I haven't. I'm going to play Deja Vu, Empires in Orbit, from their album Audiodrome. It was out last week. Oh yeah, I remember this now. Out August the 14th, it is Gary Mann and Faye Malefitz. And I was blown away by this when I heard this. They, new act for me. I shall just play it.

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1: He went round in the first place. And somebody comes to my house, do you want me to talk? Or,
2: no, that's
1: oh,
2: it,
1: play.
2: That's
1: oh, good night, and I'll get on with Zachary Dogwood.
3: Okay.

I am running out of time. I played you Nina Winderlind, maybe Winderlind, Four Mothers, from her album Wild Love. That was out a couple of weeks ago on Transgressive. Third act from Brighton. And she was born in Sweden. So we've had, someone from the US, someone from Sweden, someone from... Oh, I forget where the other act was from. Before that, I played West Side Cowboy, Dobro, It Goes On. That was out last week on Island. They're from Manchester, and that is from their debut LP, called Deep State Nepo Baby. I like that. And before that, Empires in Orbit, Deja Vu, from their album Audio Drone. But I told you that, didn't I?

I'm talking all over this. This is another from Peter Gabriel's O.I. album. He is releasing one track from his album every month. Every month when there is a full moon. The full moon was, I think a week or two ago. I didn't play it when he released it. This track is called I Belong to the Sky. It's really nice. I might play it again. But I need to tell you who is coming up for the rest of the evening. I am followed shortly by Coco. And then, oh goodness me, Danny M is back. Danny M opened the show for us. Danny M is back at 9. Another hour, I think he's going to be playing some old school house and maybe a little bit of rave. I do hope so. I so much love Danny's mixes. He's just old school mixer, isn't he? He's just brilliant. Then, 2 hours, taking us up to midnight, Nighthawks at the Virtual Diner with D1 Radio.

After Midnight, 2 hours with Mamboons, an hour with Melwa, and then closing the live TTNS stream, Harnat. Don't forget, all of our shows are recorded. 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

Hey, what's up, punks? Welcome to the 8 o'clock hour of the Thursday Night Show. You are most welcome. Hearty melts. I will try to cheer you up in the event that you are sticking around for the remainder of the evening or parts of it. I'll do my best. Tonight, I am going to deal with summertime. It was a gross and dismal summer from my end, and at times it was foolishly hot. I hope to share with you a few thoughts about the summer, which is now, thankfully, coming to a close. This is Coco, by the way.

You know, it's funny, this track, a theme from A Summer Place, Percy Faith and his orchestra, from 1960, is from an album called Percy Faith's 16 Most Requested Songs. So I want to know, what are the other 15? Did he have any other hits? I have to look into that. So yes, I look forward to the coming hour to spend with you, my delightful punky friends, and share a few tracks built around a theme of summertime. And I hope I have a few surprises. I have for you now a song written in 1717. It's Handel from Water Music, Royal Fireworks.

Okay, that is Earth, Wind, and Fire from 1974 with Mighty Mighty. I like it when they go dippa dippa dippa doo, dippa dippa dippa doo. We are here trying to deal, and I'm just checking out my levels. That's really boring. Really boring. And producer Coco, who's like the shoulder devil, is always standing on the sidelines talking to DJ Coco, who's like the shoulder angel. More than you need to know. So yeah, hey, I'm celebrating summertime. All of its quirks and foibles, the good, the bad, the hideous. Do join me in the TTNS listener chat room. If you're not there already, we've got some really, really nice folks, and I will shout out to them in a bit. Join the hoi polloi. Have your say. There is no censorship in the TTNS chat room. Not that I'm aware of, at least. So, yeah, I'm going to just be playing some stuff tonight, as I always do. It's just, I don't know, it's just a playlist I build, and it just works out in a certain way. I have some listener suggestions and friend suggestions from certain TTNS DJs who are currently on hiatus, and we miss them, and I'll get to that. Okay, now I have the big punk rock set, so if this is not your jam, I'll see you in 15 minutes.

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You pay him for what he wants it for. Now, Dusty and his Rumble always wanted more. Dusty and his Rumble.

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I said, test the end, measurable. Always wanting more.

0: California is falling into the ocean. That is the band 100 Flowers from 1983. Kind of some late punk, in between punk, lyrical punk from Happy Squid Records, an iconic track, in fact, that used to scare the bejesus out of me. Really? We're gonna fall into the ocean? And before that, Black Flag from the iconic album Damaged with Thirsty and Miserable. And we started off with Minor Threat. I don't want to hear it for all you climate change deniers out there. I don't want to hear it. It's not a thing. And that's from the album First 2 7-inches, because they combined their first 2 7-inches into that their album. You are listening to the Thursday Night Show, you lucky dogs. You are listening to the finest handcrafted internet radio where anything goes. Anything can happen. And you know, it's a vibe. I would like to invite you once again. I mentioned the chat room and everyone decided to go and put their feet up and do something else. So here I am, talking to myself. Would love to see you again. Tell me what you're having for din-din's. Okay, next up, I've got some really nice, really elegant post-punk from Scotland, from the album Chrome Dawns. This is Fire Engines with Get Up and Use Me.
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Jan and Dean with Popsicle from 1966. In the UK, you call it an ice lolly. I call it a popsicle. You go down to the popsicle stand to see the popsicle man. Do you understand now? There will be a quiz later on. Sometimes I say to Mr. Coco, "All right, now, let's blow this popsicle stand." And he turns to me with that look of befuddlement, as if to say, "You crazy North American." I also played Fire Engines, Get Up and Use Me from 1981, which is kind of my sweet spot. Y'all know that, don't you? Yes, you are listening to the Thursday Night Show. We are live all night long. We have a sumptuous and inviting lineup for you. After me at 9 o'clock, we have Danny M. coming back. You know, he was on at 5 o'clock. He's taking a disco nap at the moment. Then we have 2 hours of Nighthawks at the Virtual Diner, doing more from their Africa series. And I believe tonight it is South Africa they will be visiting. Do join them for a trip to South Africa. 2 hours of that there, radio show. Then Man Bones for 2 hours. DJ Mwelva, and then Parnat. It's going to be grand, as I always say. And if you miss any of those live shows, you can click on the rewind button and listen to your heart's content to the recordings after. It's awesome. So hey, y'all, how's your summer been? What's happening? Are you glad it's behind us? I am. Did it rain today? It rained for me. We are listening to Hopi Rainbow Dance. It's a rain dance. You do the dance and make it rain. The artist is Singers from Second Mesa, recorded at Keams Canyon, Hopi Indian, well, Native American Reservation in Arizona. From the album Native American Intertribal Music from 1999. Have a gander.

So you learned it here, folks, on internet radio. Do the dance, make it rain. I'm going to turn a bit bluesy now. Bluesy, jivey. This is Hot Weather Blues from Mr. Sadhead.

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0: The New York Public Library raped me viciously, assaulted my nose with book smells. Till I almost forgot, revolution was a thing of the streets. Men with herringbones and blue shirts and thick-rimmed glasses have signs in them to point to Flatbush. And the rabbi insisted in some way that scholars and crematoriums were compatible. Young whites poring over books, memorizing but never learning, and I wonder how the fuck they'll justify genocide. I was in the library, honest to God, I didn't even know.
1: The library.
0: It don't matter. The library tempts me, sometimes worse than a woman with wide baby-holding hips and thick calves. Sometimes I want to sleep on it, in it, through it, and wake up to them and say, good morning, books. I've kissed books before, held them close to my brown skin, learned why my mother got moody at the end of every month. But they never taught me how to fight or how to run from cops' sperm bullets. Zigzag, butchie, zigzag, don't run straight, fool. Taught me to know but not to believe. Moms believes in God. I believe in revolution. We both believe in something devoutly. So I guess I'll always be tempted and sometimes raped. Got to go now, books. It's 10 o'clock and you're closing up. God, I wish I could fuck you. Good night. The library.

0: The Last Poets with The Library from the soundtrack to the film Right On. Because, you know, when it's really hot and you have nowhere to go and it's life or death, there are cooling places now, cooling centers. And there's actually a map that TFL has produced to show you the cool places you can go to in and around London. Did you know that? And it has many cooling places, cooling centers listed, including many, many libraries. You know, I work in a library. I have a really weird job. I mean, I'm kind of like a librarian, but not really. And that's a topic for another time. But let me just tell you, you have no idea what I have to deal with. So there you go. Are libraries political? I'm having that discussion frequently lately, and it's so tiresome. So tiresome. Yep. We also heard Jimi Hendrix from the album Electric Ladyland. What a great title. I mean, I would like to go to Electric Ladyland. I would like to live in Electric Ladyland. I mean, don't we all want to live there? Long Hot Summer Night from 1968. And Hot Weather Blues from Mr. Sadhead, recorded in 1952. Mr. Sadhead, whose real name is William Augustus Thurman, and he's from Newark, New Jersey. And he's hot, man. That is such a vibe, that song. So yes, you are listening to the Thursday Night Show live. Internet radio, it's a vibe. I'm Coco, taking you through till 9 o'clock, when we will have Danny M. Yet again, what a treat. And I'm playing some tracks that have to do with summer. This is Paralyzed, Gang of Four, because I am paralyzed in really hot weather. I cannot move. I do not want to move.
1: Wealth is for the one that wants it. Paradise, if you can earn it.
0: For those of you who are paralyzed in a heat wave, get yourself to a library. I think, though, in the interest of time and calculations to carve up the hour, I shall fade Gang of Four from the album Solid Gold. It's a good one. I mean, you know, not as good as the first one, but still, what can you do? Okay, up next, I have a bloke called Robert Forster with a track called Inferno, Brisbane in Summer, because that is where he is from. He is an Aussie.

Man, what a badass track. Suggested by our own MC Hermit, who is on hiatus at the moment. You know, the other day I found myself in real life with three, count them, three TTNS DJs. What a dream. I am living the dream. And I said to myself that afternoon, I am living an internet radio dream. A New Revolution was to my right, MC Hermit was to my left, and D1 Radio was across the table with his friend Steve. Steve is pretty hot, you know. And I mean hot in the sweetest way. Like, let's recruit him. He was asking all manner of really pernickety questions about the internet radio. So, you never know. We may be hearing from him soon. Good questions they were. And we went to see the David Bowie thingy, which is really, it defies description, but I highly recommend it. They're not sponsoring us, so I can't tell you the actual name of the place, but it's near King's Cross, and it's this kind of like multimedia, film, sound, interviews. It is so worth it. Get yourself there immediately. I mean, it's the closest thing you can have to kind of seeing a concert. I don't know. I mean, he's dead. He's not performing anymore, which is very sad. Yeah, like projected a story high. It's just great. Do go. I also played... Oh, I didn't tell you about that song. So, In the Heat of the Morning. That's early Bowie, obviously. And, you know, if you say Bowie, I do forgive you. I think that sounds weird. That one's from 1968. And man, I mean, just think about all that he did after that. That song has everything. It's got, like, the beautiful tone to his voice. It's got some really sexy analog hand claps. I mean, it's a toe tapper. What more could you want? And Robert Forster with Inferno, Brisbane in Summer. I mean, Brisbane, Brisbane, tomato, tomato. Nobody says potato. The other recommendation which I got was, Hey Coco, play my song. Play my original recording, which is what I'm playing right now. Can you guess who made it? And here I am talking over it, which is just so criminal. This is Gashnois, aka DJ Wafflemeister. He is a sound artist, did you know that? And this is from his album, Play Loud, Volume 2. The track is called

Talk about having a glimpse inside somebody's brain. I mean, that could be more than we wanted to know. But I do adore me the Wafflemeister, and I send him my thoughts and hugs and stuff. I've got about 10 minutes left. This is the Thursday night show. Let's hear a hot Spanish señorita and some toreadors, shall we?

That one is by Mariba. She is from Alabama. The track is Black Truck. I think Black Truck is a metaphor for all of life's ills, all the stuff we have to deal with that we just want to get rid of. I like it. And I have a confession to make, folks. I've been listening to endless Janelle Monáe lately, and the algorithm gave me Mariba. So thank you, algorithm. I confess, sometimes the algorithm knows me better than I know myself. You are listening to the Thursday Night Show. My name is Coco, and I have just spent a luscious hour with you, my friends. I neglected to shout to these fantastic people in the chat room. I shall do that now. Danny M, Kiwi Girl, D1 Radio. We had an appearance from Voice of Doom. We had Adam C, J. Who else was here? Grins. Hardy is gone. I think he's just off being grumpy now. I hope, Hardy, that if you were lurking, I managed to cheer you up just a wee bit. And Doc Cloudy is also in the chat room eating dinner, I should add. So I am going to play my last track now and then hand over to Danny M. Thank you very much for being here. I shall see you in 4 weeks. Thank you for putting up with my overexposure this month because I was on 3 times. What a dream for me. Yay. I'll see you soon.

had to believe in something. Why not believe in me? You got to believe in something. Why not believe in me? You got to believe in something. Why not believe in me? You got to believe in something. Why not believe in me? You got to believe in something. Why not believe in me? You got to believe in something. Why not believe in me? You got to believe in something. Why not believe in me? You got to believe in something. Why not believe in me?

Welcome Thursday Night Show. Danny M here on the ones and twos, bringing some classic house. Big shout to DJ Elmo, one in the loft, for a little bit of inspiration for this set, some of those mashy up type breakbeats. Mashy up type breakbeats, I'm definitely 55.

Woohoo! That's been a busy one. Thursday night show, this is Danny M. You've had me for an hour, cramming in as many tunes as possible. Next up, Nighthawks in the Virtual Diner. Come on in, Nighthawks. Better things, working dub.

0: from Soweto tonight, from Cape Town, from Johannesburg. You're listening to Nighthawks at the African Diner, and as is customary to our listeners out there in listener land, we look for an acknowledgement, we look for a nudge that you can hear us, a little comment. Our diners are there, and a little hello from yourself, good my friend.
1: Good evening, everybody, from North London, via, as you said, Dom, Soweto, Johannesburg, the Eastern Cape, the Western Cape,
0: Transvaal. Table Mountain.
1: The Table Mountain. It's all happening this evening.
0: Tonight on the Thursday night show, these Nighthawks will be taking flight, our first flight to South Africa. First of, I think we're probably going to nest down here a little while.
1: Yeah, I think so. I think there's so much music out of South Africa and in this particular segment of the African Diner that we'll be at the in the South African Diner for quite a while.
0: And let me just double check that one as well. Okay. And I had a thought in my mind, and it's just gone because I've been scrabbling around for spare cables to make sure that we could get a broadcast going from the counter tonight. But it seems like just in the nick of time, as is the TTNS way, we seem to have managed. So it leaves me to, first of all, begin tonight's show with a thank you to Danny M., with a thank you to Coco, with a thank you to Hardy, with a thank you to Turf Wars, and a thank you to Danny M. again, who have all preceded us. And Danny, thanks for fluffing. It's been a pleasure. It seems like the diners ain't coming through. That's a pity. Oh, well, never mind. In that case, I think we should probably kick off with a piece of music first. What do you say, John?
1: Yeah, absolutely. Absolutely. I've been waiting for this moment for quite a while. Been consulting with quite a few of my friends on, songs for this evening and for subsequent South Africa shows. I want to say a big hello to my friend Mirza Parker, who's now in Johannesburg. He's originally from Cape Town, for providing me with very, very interesting ideas and suggestions for the show. Also, to my good friend Eugene Skeef here in London, originally from Durban, but been living in London for the last, 40-odd years? He's been here for quite some time. But he is very well-versed in South African music and has also given me quite a lot of pointers as well. So just want to say big shout-outs to those two guys.
0: I mean, double those shouts out. Thank you, gentlemen. South Africa, it turns out, in direct contrast to our last show, which was from Namibia, where we had our struggles in finding a rich mine of music to play, we have the absolute opposite. We have an abundance of riches with South Africa. We have a century of recording industry. We have genre piled upon genre, and we have so much beauty for your ears that we're going to have to just kick it off with our first half hour tonight. Is just going to give you the belting classics, a few of the belting classics. So let's kick off with, John, would you like to introduce our first song tonight?
1: Yeah, so this is Miriam Makeba, and we're going to kick off with one of her classics, Pata Pata.
0: Let's do it.

0: Right, I do believe that we are live again. Now, for some reason, we seem to be having a few peculiar little technical challenges as well. So I'm hoping that, oddly, now that I'm live again... unmute. Classic. That was like a classic Zoom call thing where I didn't even realise that I had not unmuted myself. Honestly.
1: One of those things.
0: Luckily, we have software that tells us these things these days. So we're just paying full attention. Who have we just heard, John?
1: So that was Hugh Masekela with his 1968 hit, Grazing in the Grass, a song that was composed by Philemon Hugh. And it was inducted into the Grammy Hall of Fame in 2018. So a very important piece of music indeed. I think it was ranked the 15th most popular song of 1965 or something like that. I was reading something along those lines recently. It was a very popular song when it, sorry, of 1968 when it came out. It was a very popular song. So, yeah.
0: Rightfully so. I mean, it's one of those... it just makes me think of South Africa.
1: Yeah. But it has that jazzy thing in it as well. So it's you know, you're hearing South Africa, but you're hearing jazz as well. And, you know, Hugh Masekela originally came to the United States to become the second Miles Davis. He's very influenced by Miles and the bebop thing and jazz. And from a conversation I had with him, or was very fortunate to have with him back in 2000, or was it 1999, he said to me that Miles had to sit him down and say, look, you've got your own thing. You've got your own, you know, South African sound and rhythm and everything. Develop that. You know, that's what you should be developing. And he took that advice, and the rest, as we say, is history.
0: And I tell you what, if Miles Davis was giving me advice, I'd probably take it.
1: Indeed.
0: And we opened with the wonderful Miriam Makeba, who stretches back through 20th century's history of South African music, as well as another giant in the catalogue as well.
1: Yeah, and you know, interestingly, both Hugh and Miriam were an item at one point. They were husband and wife for a period.
0: And when I put those two tracks together, I did not know that.
1: Well, now you know. But Miriam really helped to put South Africa on the map musically because she just had such a magnetic personality, as well as a wonderful voice. And, you know, people just took to her music, and she, you know, became quite a sensation globally. I mean, all over the world, people could tell you about Miriam Makeba and her music and her influence. So, I think opening with those two artists was the right thing to do.
0: And we will hear a little bit more from Miriam Makeba a little bit later on as well. But let's just play another track. I mean, it was one of the wonderful things that I discovered in the preparation for this was the extent to which jazz developed in South Africa in its own right, in its own way, obviously influenced by American jazz. But as its very own strand, with its histories and its characters and its periods and its just different subgenres, that sort of stuff as well.
1: I mean, to me, that's one of the uniquenesses of South African jazz, particularly, is in that I think South Africa was one of the first African countries to really absorb jazz in a very serious way. And I think Cape Town, the city of Cape Town, has a lot to do with that, because it was a major shipping port in which, you know, goods and people came from all over the world, and a lot of the records that South Africans were, particularly black people, were consuming would have come through Cape Town. So, you know, the country has a very long history of exposure to jazz and exposure to American music, you know, in general.
0: In a very, very different way. It's not sort of similar to what happened with the rock and roll and Liverpool and the Beatles, really, as well.
1: Yeah.
0: Coming off the American ships.
1: That's right. That's right.
0: All right, we're going to jump into a different genre now. This is a very well-known... Next up, we're going to play a very well-known South African reggae artist. This is Lucky Dubie.

0: You are listening to the Thursday Night Show. This is the Nighthawks at the African Diner. John and myself sat here at the diner counter giving you the very finest of music from South Africa before we start digging into some South African roots. John, would you like to tell us a little bit about what we've just heard?
1: Yeah, that was the very beautiful Manenberg by Abdullah Ibrahim. Coming from his album Manenberg, It's Where It's Happening, recorded back in 1974, and features some really, really interesting and fantastic musicians. Robbie Jansen, I think, was playing the alto saxophone on that one. Abdul Ibrahim, of course, on piano. He was formerly called Dolla Brand, and after conversion to Islam, became Abdullah Ibrahim. And that song, Manenberg, was actually became a kind of anthem of the struggle against apartheid in South Africa. So it became very well known, not just in South Africa, but around the world, as musically symbolic of the struggle against the very heinous and evil system of apartheid. So you listen to a piece of history just now. Before that, we listened to the reggae strains of Lucky Dube. Sadly, Lucky died in 2007. He was murdered in South Africa. Quite a tragic incident. He was very influenced by Jamaican reggae. And he was a Rastafarian himself, a superb musician and ambassador, musical ambassador from South Africa. We sadly miss him. Abdullah Ibrahim, who we just heard, also died recently himself. He died, I think, sometime in either May or
0: it was
1: or
0: just April this year, wasn't it?
1: Yeah, just this year was when he passed. We're very, very honored to be playing the music of these legends.
0: Indeed, indeed. The next act that you're going to hear from us tonight was also an artist that I first encountered during that apartheid era that you mentioned there, John. But it was because I think in my youth, apartheid was the framing that I understood South Africa through. Here in the UK, that was my that was the exposure I got, and the resistance and objections to the state that South Africa was in under apartheid. And I remember hearing the name of an artist who was not a black South African, but was a white South African, but wasn't associated with the Afrikaans, the sort of darker side of the apartheid era. We could just go straight in, couldn't we? Let's hear Johnny Clegg and Savuka.

Rebuya no matter.

0: There we have it, folks. The music of Ladysmith Black Mambazo, coming from their album Shaka Zulu. And before that, you heard the great Johnny Clegg of Savuka with Asim Bonanga, a song which means we have not seen him. And it was a direct reference to Nelson Mandela. Who was released from prison back in, when was it? 1990? That's right, 1990.
1: Yeah, I think so.
0: Yeah. So
1: Year
0: this
1: after
0: was
1: the
0: written,
1: Berlin Wall came down.
0: that's right, three, and this song was written 3 years, be, or released, I should say, 3 years before that, in 1987, from the album Third World Child. So, yeah. A lot of history in these songs, a lot of, a lot of real struggle and, a lot of blood, sweat, and tears shed during those days, those very wicked days of apartheid. But Johnny Clegg was one of those very brave white South Africans who was flying the flag for the freedom of his country from that burden. And Asim Bonanga was one of those anthems, anti-apartheid anthems, as it were, from that era. So we can't forget him. He died several years ago, rather young. He's still quite a young man, still. But the music lives on.
1: And obviously, with a show about South Africa, it's you can't avoid the apartheid era. But Nighthawks at the African Diner is going to go, not going to shy away from that, but we're also going to go wider and deeper and further back as well. Apartheid was a historical period in South Africa's. A period in South Africa's history. But as I mentioned at the onset of the show, the music industry itself in the country is actually really quite well established. It's over a century old. That said, as the South African Music Archive Project has stated, much of South Africa's music heritage, much like that of their political past, can be quite hard to access. Just as people and books were banned and censored, so too was music, sometimes along with the musicians who made it. And while a lot of the material that was recorded was politically sensitive or subversive, some of it was never commercially released and has remained hidden or even forgotten. So there are troves of local recorded music that still await identification, digitization, and research and that sort of stuff. So our intention to begin the South African journey with a sort of roots foundation, we approach it on that basis that although there is piles of shellac from the 1920s in a cupboard somewhere in Durban, they're not something that we necessarily have very easy access to at this particular diner counter for your Thursday night show ears. Nevertheless, we will do our very best to dig out what we can or things related and relevant to that, won't we, John?
0: Yes, absolutely. There's so much music out there. I mean, I think we were talking to each other, in between tracks, and saying that we have an embarrassment of riches in terms of the amount of music, sheer amount of music that we can play for you in these 2 hours, and subsequent shows. So I think we have at least three shows of South African music in us. And that just scratches the surface, really, of, as you said, Dom, in terms of the amount of output of music that's out there, even waiting to be discovered, waiting to be unveiled or unearthed, as it were. So, yeah.
1: Digitized, preserved, kept as part of the cultural heritage for the world, really, isn't it?
0: Yeah, absolutely. Absolutely so. So what are we going to listen to next?
1: We're going to play three pieces of music in a row, and they are all going back decades, and they're all largely from the Zulu tradition. One of them is a piano track, another one is another piece of traditional Zulu music, and then the third one will be from a lady called Princess Constance, who's a well-known character in Zulu music culture. John, is there anything our listeners who might have different associations with the Zulu people or have no understanding of it? What should our Thursday Night Show listeners know about the Zulu people? Anything that springs to mind?
0: Yeah, what springs to mind is Shaka Zulu, of course, one of the acclaimed and probably most historic figures within the Zulu people, who was a warrior, coming from a warrior tradition within the Zulu people, and you know they're very proud people, proud of their culture and traditions, very rich culture and very rich traditions, I might add, rich musically, rich in storytelling. It's a very rich culture. They fought against the British during the period of colonization. One of their kings, from what I have read, was actually exiled to the island of St. Helena, which is way out in the mid-Atlantic, and spent quite a few years there before being brought back to Zululand. So that will tell you how much of a threat he was to the colonial authorities. That
1: did he overlap with Napoleon's time and St. Helena?
0: Good question.
1: It feels like the beginning of a joke. Napoleon and Shaka Zulu are sat on St. Helena beach.
0: Yeah.
1: Betraying my historical ignorance.
0: That's for another show.
1: Let's give our listeners a little bit of Zulu music while we're at it.
0: Okay.

0: Wangama sobi semlenzeni.
1: Weshara wanjonjo.
0: Sizilele.

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Sikulu wanga anju Ashtata guma Andoga ningishelege Nyapule pangiswe ni mama Andoga ningishelege Nikonde kunyoni mama Yesi mwenye sikulu wanga anju Ashtata guma Yes, Simon, yes, cool, and garage.

0: So that was Princess Constant Magogo Kadinu Zulu, or Princess Magogo, who was a Zulu royal and master bow musician. She preserved court songs, laments, and praise poetry, and her recordings are apparently among the most important documents of Zulu classical music. You heard it first on the Thursday Night Show if you didn't know it already. And that was a track called Isi La La Samakozi, which translates as the Tree of Kings. Before that, we heard Amagugu Akwazulu and Shakamamba. And before that, which was a nice choral piece. And before that, we heard, as John was saying to me, it almost sounded like it was going straight back to New Orleans there. Thomas Mabiletsa and Zulu Piano Medley, which, if I am not mistaken, might relate to Marabi genre. I don't know if you have any better knowledge than me on the Marabi genre, John?
1: Yeah, all I know is that it's one of the earliest sort of origins of South African jazz. That South African jazz actually comes from the Marabi tradition. It's foundational, is what I've come to understand about the Marabi tradition. Foundational to South African jazz and South African music generally. So it's a very old form of music.
0: And these would have been played on pianos in shebeens?
1: Shebeens, that's right. Shebeen is like the sort of meeting place of people where lots of drinking takes place and, you know, dance and merriment and, you know, it's the pub, basically. The pub.
0: Township pubs, right?
1: The township pub. How universal is that?
0: Yeah. Everyone goes out and has an easy
1: Exactly. Yeah, I really enjoy those pieces because they kind of give you a flavor of the music from the people. You know, it comes from the music of the folk, as opposed to a music which is coming from, not that I have anything at all against it, a music sort of with influences coming from outside of the country, such as, you know, American jazz or American pop music or whatever. But this is sort of the original people's music from the Zulu people. It was interesting when I sent you that note about the South African king, or the son of the king, who was born in St. Helena, because his father was exiled there. Mm. I just discovered that myself, that he was actually born there because his father was exiled there. Now that's a really interesting aspect of South African history, of Zulu history, you know, the exile to St. Helena. Of course, there were other examples of colonial exile, or when I say colonial exile, of the colonists exiling people to remote places. So King Prempe in Ghana, for example, was exiled to the Seychelles. And he spent, I think, 6 or 7 years there in the Seychelles. Before coming back to Ghana. So, and then, of course, you had King Jaja of Opobo, who was a very famous king out of what became southern Nigeria, who was exiled to the Caribbean. He was exiled to Barbados, first of all, and then St. Vincent.
0: So many original kingdoms before Europeans. Yeah. Impose their own.
1: Interesting. Very interesting. Yeah.
0: I'm going to put you on the spot a bit, if I may, John. We've just been talking about the Zulu people. There are, you know, the South African population are made up of many, many different peoples. Yep. from the local area. I'm going to introduce another group of people and play two tracks, which is basically the same song but interpreted in different ways. And there's something in particular that I've picked up, and I don't think that I'm going to be able to pronounce the name correctly, and I'm going to explain that and explain why in a little bit. So it's spelt XHOSA. John, do you have do you know how to pronounce that that name? It looks to me like Zosa.
1: Yeah, it looks like Zosa, although some people say Kosa, but I think that might be wrong. I think it's actually Zosa. But interestingly, there's supposed to be a click sound somewhere in that name. And please do not ask me to pronounce it.
0: Yeah, don't you worry. That was not the request. But this is the thing that I picked up. In the same way that, you know, different languages have sounds in them that other languages don't. I mean, I grew up in Wales, and there are certain sounds that you have in the Welsh language that you don't have in English. You know, even just these two neighbouring countries here. But let's assume it's Zosa or Kosa there, with this click sound, which it comes from, I think, the form of pronunciation of inhaling a breath rather than exhaling a breath when speaking. And in the preparation for this show, I've been practicing it, and I just cannot get it right.
1: Miriam McCabe, I'll be no help to you then.
0: Miriam McCabe, who we'll hear again in just a minute, there's a well-known version of this song that she calls it the click song, and she says because the English can't pronounce "ongwe twa," something along those lines.
1: Wow, well done.
0: Poor effort. Okay, so we're going to hear two versions of the same song. The first is by one of Mandela's favourite bands who played for him when he was released. And then we'll hear the same song by Mary McCabe. It was a song that was made particularly well known by her. Let's go.

0: There we have it, folks. And in case you've just joined us, you're on Nighthawks at the African Diner with myself, John Stevenson, and Dom Pates. You just listened to Gongo Fwane by, or popularized, I should say, by Miriam Makeba. And this was a piece that is very popular among the Xhosa people or Xhosa people in South Africa. It was written, I believe, by the Manhattan Brothers, which was a very foundational jazz group out of South Africa, of which people like Hugh Masekela was a leading member. And I believe Abdullah Ibrahim was also part of the Manhattan Brothers, but it was, a very foundational group in South Africa.
1: We shall hear a little from later.
0: Which we'll hear a little bit of, we've got some Manhattan Brothers lined up for you later on as well. So we heard two versions of that tune. The latter was featured Miriam Makeba herself, and the previous tune was, tell me a little bit about that, Dom.
1: That
0: Previous
1: was.
0: version of that.
1: Yeah, so the previous version of that was from an act called Amapondo, who,
0: Yes.
1: as I mentioned, I think were a favourite act of Nelson Mandela's, and
0: Mandela.
1: played, I believe, probably on the album that that was taken from, possibly, at his 70th birthday, I think. As best I know, Can't be 100% sure of these things. It's the Thursday night show. It's 27th of August if you are listening to us live. If you're not listening to us live, you may be catching us on catch up. 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Head up to the top corner, right corner of the website. Click on rewind, and you can hear all of the other DJs that make the Thursday night show what it is. After us tonight, from midnight UK time, we're going to be heading over to the Midwest for Man Bones, a couple of hours from him. With a bit of luck, we might even get a bit of Mexico in later on tonight with Panat as well. I'm going to play what I think might be one of John's favorite songs in the show tonight. But there's been a lot of other stuff. And I think
0: A lot
1: we're
0: of other
1: gonna.
0: stuff. Before we do that, and I thank you so much for lining that up for me because I think it's quite a treat, not just for me, but it will be for the listeners. I just want to remind our listeners that we are almost a month away from the first anniversary of Nighthawks at the African Diner. We started this series back in September of 2025, with a lot of excitement about wanting to fly to Africa, wanting the Nighthawks to fly to Africa. And I think that that excitement has paid off, in great measure by the amount of ground that we've covered over the last year in terms of the Nighthawks in Senegal, the Nighthawks in the DRC, the Nighthawks in Namibia, in we've covered a
1: Zimbabwe.
0: lot of ground. Yeah, Zimbabwe, we've covered a lot of ground, and I'm really happy about that.
1: How has it been a year already? I mean, the Jamaican diner was a year and a half. And it feels like we're only scratching the surface. I mean,
0: We're
1: the
0: just scratching the surface. There's so much music coming out of Africa.
1: You
0: I
1: spend your life
0: noted.
1: listening to American or British music or something, and you just miss these worlds.
0: Yeah, worlds, universes. I don't know whether you are aware of this, Dom, but Angélique Kidjo, whose music we have covered here on the African Diner, was given her own star on the Hollywood in Hollywood last month, I think it was. So she's got, her Is it called the Walk of Fame or something like that, where
1: On Hollywood Boulevard, is it?
0: yes, that's right, where the celebrities have their own stars etched into the pavement. And apparently she's the
1: Sidewalk.
0: first African woman singer to have such an honor. So yeah, we
1: They didn't give it to Mary McKeever.
0: well I shouldn't be laughing. Maybe she deserved to have that rather than,
1: Opportunity missed, huh?
0: yeah, the opportunity missed. But hey, Angélique Kidjo has received it, and a worthy person to have such an honor. Anyway, so there we
1: Let's
0: have it.
1: play the next piece of music and then I'll bundle a few others with it as well, a couple of others with it as well.

child. The world is you, bro. Bro, come on, we should win.

0: three quite distinct, different kinds of vocal tracks there. You just heard the Mahotella Queens and Taoya Lebowa. Queens were a South African female group who were established in 1964, and they were one of the most prominent groups who specialised in a genre called Mbakanga, which was a style that was born out of the recording studios in 1960s South Africa. Obviously, as that was a vocal piece that was had electric rhythm accompaniments. And before that, we had two a cappella pieces. The one before that was an act called Black Umfolosi, and the track was Shosholoza, which was originally an anthem of mine workers and railway gangs in the earlier part of the 20th century. And we opened that piece with a track from the Soweto Gospel Choir, Nkosi Sikele Iafrika. John, any comment from you?
1: And the music said it all. That was a beautiful medley of music, starting off with the South African national anthem, Nkosi Sikelele Iafrika, which has been covered quite extensively by a number of different groups and jazz bands in particular. I can think offhand of the late American jazz bassist Charlie Hayden, who had a rendition of this this anthemic piece in one of his orchestras, the Charlie Hayden Liberation Orchestra, in a record, very famous recording from 1986 of the Liberation Orchestra. This was one of the tunes that was essayed, and it was played with such emotional depth and meaning and feeling and heart. And I think that, I've always been aware of this particular anthem, but, when it's played in big bands like the Charlie Hayden Orchestra, Liberation Orchestra, or in the a cappella setting of the Soweto Gospel Choir, there's something very stirring about it, very special about it. And I'm very happy that it was played this evening. And I hope you, as listeners out there, enjoyed it as well.
0: Very much so. We are going to play a single track next before we move into the jazzier section as we start to close there. We've got a yes, we did from Mark C in the chat room. So I'm assuming we did get some appreciation from that music. That was very good. The next track that we're going to play is titled originally Bube. It was composed by a musician called Solomon Linder, originally in 1939. First published in South Africa, made its way to the United States a decade later. And it's a song that has been adapted multiple times. And eventually, obviously the original composer didn't see all of the reap all the rewards and benefits of the song after it came out. And this version that you will hear will probably be very different from the one you're more familiar with to your ears. Even Pete Seeger picked it up in 1951 and turned it into the song known as Wimowe. I remember a English band called Tight Fit topping the UK charts in the early 80s with a song called The Lion Sleeps Tonight. Well, this is where it started from.
2: Yeah, la, la, me, yeah, when it come, it comes.

Wimbledon. Wimbledon. 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Wimbledon.

We move up.

0: I think you can probably hear the crackles from the original shellac there on that one. That was, of course, Solomon Linder's original Evening Birds with Bube. You thought we were going to get away without playing that song, didn't you, John?
1: Indeed so. It's been so parodied and so kind of made fun of as a song. But I don't think that the people making fun of it actually know where it comes from.
0: No.
1: So if you are listening tonight and you made fun of that song, that's where it came from.
0: Right back on the roots. That's probably a pre-war recording, that one, I would imagine. If
1: it was, Well, it's interesting. This show, which you titled quite correctly, Night of the Hawks at the African Diner, number 10, is it?
0: Yeah.
1: Yep, South Africa Roots, that's R-O-O-T-S, has actually turned out to be South Africa Roots in terms of R-O-U-T-E-S, because we've shown where, you know, the different directions that the music has flowed to and from.
0: That's a proper DJ announcement there. Proper segues there. I'm interrupting your flow, sorry.
1: in terms of where, you know, music out of the Xhosa or Xhosa traditions, music from Zulu traditions, music from Johannesburg, from Manenberg, from all of these different sources. And yeah, just goes to show, you know, as we're exploring in the music of Lucky Dube, you know, Lucky Dube was a South African who was influenced by reggae and by Rastafari in Jamaica, and it's come right back to South Africa. So he's gone to Jamaica, it comes back to South Africa, and he carries the flag and the flame of Rastafari in South Africa. You know, so it's all about this circularity, this wonderful kind of cultural circularity that that you will find popping up quite regularly on the Nighthawks. we had it in Zimbabwe with Zimbabwean music. We had it in the music of the Democratic Republic of the Congo, which had its roots, in a sense, in Cuban rumba, which returned back to the river, you know, back to Brazzaville and to, you know, to Kinshasa, and went back out into the world again. We had it in Senegalese music, when we explored some of that, you know, some of the sounds coming out of that country, which also were influenced by Cuba and by the rumba. So, you know, it's just so wonderfully circular.
0: What goes around comes around, right?
1: Yeah, absolutely. Absolutely.
0: And in keeping with that very, very spirit, it's time for, particularly as Voice of Doom has just joined us in the chat room, it's time for a little bit of historical South African jazz. The next three tracks we're going to play. First up is the Manhattan Brothers. Let's do it.
1: Before you do that, just this quick word on Manhattan Brothers, because I think I mistakenly mentioned the Manhattan Brothers as a jazz group. But it was not a specifically jazz group. The Manhattan Group was actually a singing group. It was a vocal group, which was started in the 1940s and 50s, or which was popular during the 40s and 50s, during the real sort of, what should we say, the real sort of crucial years of apartheid, of the beginnings of the apartheid era. And their sound drew on ragtime, jive, swing, doo-wop, but also had significant aspects of African choral and Zulu harmonies. The members of the group were people like Joe Mogotsi, Ronnie Sehume, Rufus Khoza, and of course Miriam Makeba, who went on to international fame, started her career with the Manhattan Brothers, et cetera, et cetera. But just to make the correction that it was not a out and out jazz group, it was really a vocal group which was influenced by all of these different elements or aspects.
0: And with that, we will hear a little bit of the Manhattan Brothers, and then we've got a couple of jazz bands following that. Let's do it.

0: Playing on the Mountainside, that was Manhattan Brothers with the Merry Blackbirds Orchestra. Merry Blackbirds are one of South Africa's earliest professional African dance bands. They blended swing, foxtrot and merabi. And their early version of a song called Skokian foreshadowed the global hit of the 1950s, which we may well happen to close with this evening. Before that, we heard The Snare by Benny G. Mrebi and the Harlem Swingsters, who were a top-tier swing band formed by former members of the Jazz Maniacs, Johannesburg's premier dance band of the 1930s. And the Swingsters brought these polished big band arrangements to South African audiences, defining pre-war urban nightlife. And of course, as John mentioned earlier on, we opened that with the vocal group The Manhattan Brothers and a song called Jikela Emoweni.
1: Beautiful, beautiful stuff. I just can't help but marvel at the jazz arrangements, the very sophisticated jazz arrangements and the playing, you know, of the musicians at such a very high level. They're obviously very, very, you know, very influenced by the American big band and swing band tradition, and, you know, lapped it all up. And wonderful stuff.
0: You have been listening to the landing in South Africa of Nighthawks at the African Diner on the Thursday Night Show, August 2026. We're going to be back again with more South African music in September, more than likely the last Thursday of September. And I suspect we might end up going a little bit further down the jazz route, given how rich a mine it is to seem there. Seem it is to mine, even.
1: I'm sure we've made that muddle before.
0: More than likely.
1: I have, for sure.
0: More than likely.
1: But you get the point. Trance. Everyone gets the point. Everyone gets the point. So, yeah.
0: John, do you want to have a comment before I hit play on the song Skokian?
1: Yeah, I just want to say, as I was telling you earlier, I remember back in 1984 as a 17 or 18 year old, I know I'm giving a lot away, but who cares? I happened on an album in a record store called Herb and Hugh. And this was a collaboration between Hugh Masekela and Herb Alpert. And, you know, they were playing, they're obviously very, very good friends. Hugh played on the A&M, or recorded on Herb Alpert's A&M Records label. And this particular collaboration, Herb and Hugh, boasted a tune called Skokian, which I really fell in love with, and discovered that there were quite a number of bands, even bands in Barbados, which were covering that particular tune. So to my greatest and most pleasant surprise, Dom, you mentioned that you're going to play this song, this next song, which is a cover of Skokian, by no less than the great Satchmo, Louis Armstrong. So, yeah, there we are.
0: As much as we've got time left, let's play as much as we can of Louis Armstrong doing Skokian. Yep. Thank you very much. Good evening, folks.

Evening all. But tonight I'm out rambling. Maybe someone who's hearing me. If they're all good. If they're not, I don't know what's going to happen. I've got that old problem back where my microphone goes out occasionally. That's all. Fading in and out. Perhaps I shan't use the mic. That's a drag. Maybe if I turn up my input a little bit, is that any better? Maybe someone will tell me if that's better. Tonight I'm doing something of a tribute. Not something, actually a tribute to my dear friend Dave Marsh. I realize my audio is not great right now, but I'll try to make it work the best I can. For those of you who may not know, Dave Marsh was one of the original rock critics, along with Greil Marcus, Robert Christgau, Ellen Willis, Yester. Sorry, I'm a little discombobulated here. Lester Bangs, that's what I was going to say. Anyway, Dave started out at Cream magazine in the late 1960s. He quickly went on to Rolling Stone, Newsday. He wrote for Playboy. Yes, some of us did occasionally read it for the articles. He wrote for Addicted to Noise. He wrote for Entertainment Weekly. He wrote for... I'm blanking on all the ones he wrote for. Again, I spent my time trying to get my audio setup working rather than working on my script, my introduction. I know you think this all just comes slipping off my skull, which is getting shinier and shinier every day. But anyway, so Dave was one of the greats, and he passed away 2 weeks ago. He was also one of my great friends and mentors, and so I'm going to try to give a little sense of what Dave Marsh was all about tonight with the music that I play, and a few comments and statements of my own, as well as reading from a few of his books. In addition to all those magazines I mentioned, he released more than a dozen books on everything from Woody Guthrie to The Who. He's best known for a biography, a couple of biographies actually, of Bruce Springsteen. He was one of the founding editors of the Rolling Stone Record Guide, which first had an orange cover and then had a blue cover. I'll be honest, I'm not sure what the covers were like over in the UK, but here they were orange first and then blue, and Dave's reviews were some of the most fun to read, always the most insightful to read. Inevitably, he would piss you off because his tastes were very ecumenical, but also very well defined by his own aesthetic. It's an aesthetic that valued what some people would call authenticity, but I think we all know that's a trap. Rather, what he was looking for was music made honestly and straightforwardly. He had no patience for prog rock or the Grateful Dead, for that matter. But he loved Sam and Dave. He loved Stax. He loved Motown. He loved great folk music, great country music, great any kind of music. But he was not afraid to call bullshit when he heard it. And yes, D1, I guess this broadcast will be unfit for rebroadcast. I told you I was discombobulated. Anyway, I'm going to shut up now because I'm babbling. One of the books Dave wrote was an entire 250, 300-page book on this. and now the audio input's not working. This is great. This is just great. Let me try this one more time. I know I'm kind of fading in and out for reasons I can't. Dave just did it again for reasons I can't even explain. But Dave Marsh wrote an entire book about this.

0: Well, not several.
1: Well, you had incidents.
0: Yeah.
1: It's good. You need to do a certain amount of crashing.
0: And I'd rather the crashing were done in that than in something else further down the line.
1: Yeah, exactly. You get it all out your system.
0: Yeah, exactly.
1: It's good. That's the way to do it. We encourage crashing on the Thursday night show. How is everyone? How is everyone in the chat? Everyone happy? Everyone having a good time? Have you missed us?
2: You by the Kingsmen, and of course, Kick Out the Jams by the MC5. To be said to capture the essence of Dave Marsh, but not the whole thing. Although he was the person to use the words punk rock print. I believe it was in a Cream review of Question Mark and the Mysterians. At any rate, though, he also had a radio show in the early 2000s into the 20s. I guess it was just about 15, 17 years ago it started, called Kick Out the Jams. He would always open up with Rob Tyner's shout of Kick Out the Jams, MFers. But he was so much more than that. To limit him to being Bruce Springsteen's biographer or the person who invented the term punk rock doesn't do his very ecumenical, very broad. He wrote a book. His first book was actually a collection of magazine articles it's called Fortunate Son. And in the introduction, he talks about the importance of music to him as a kid and a teenager growing up in Pontiac, Michigan. His dad worked for the railroad. Pontiac is just outside of Detroit, named after, as you can guess, the automaker. Or perhaps the automaker was named after. I shouldn't make historical claims for which I have no evidence. But anyway, in the introduction, he talks about listening to music late at night in his radio. He's got the transistor radio on in his bedroom, and he says, "Suddenly my attention was riveted by a record. I listened for 2 or 3 minutes more intently than I have ever listened and learned something that remains all but indescribable. It wasn't a new awareness of music. I liked rock and roll already. But from the first rough but sweet notes from Motown, the Miracles, the Temptations, Eddie Holland, I can remember a rainy night when I tuned into a faraway station and I heard the end of a Philadelphia Warriors game in which Wilt Chamberlain scored 100. And then I found Let's Twist Again on another part of the dial. I can remember not knowing which experience was more splendid. But the song I heard that night wasn't a new one. You Really Got a Hold on Me had been a hit in 1963, and I already loved Smokey Robinson's voice. The way it twined around impossibly sugary lines and made rhymes within the rhythms of ordinary conversation, within the limits of everyday vocabulary. But if I heard those tricks before, I'd never understood them. And if I'd enjoyed rock and roll music previously, certainly it never grabbed me in quite this way, as a lifeline that suggested that these singers spoke for me as well as to me, and that what they felt and were able to cope with, the deep sorrow, remorse, anger, lust, and compassion that bubbled beneath the music, I would also be able to feel and continue. This intimate revelation was what I gleaned from those 3 minutes of music, and when they were finished and I climbed out of that bunk and walked out the door, the world looked different. No longer did I feel quite so powerless, and if I still felt cheated, I felt capable of getting my own back someday, some way.

0: fish.
1: Oh my god, man. Can you imagine, like... Could you imagine the police intel? We think an international drug smuggling.
0: They're like trying to find this like fish shack on the seafront.
1: Catch of the day. Oh god.
0: So anyway, this
1: woman, it's turning to Catch of the Day, isn't it?
0: Getting a little bit Catch of the Day.
1: Oh god.
0: So yeah, she goes, "Are you from London also?" So I go, "No, I'm from Stoke-on-Trent." And then nothing. Today I get a text. She just starts off with, "Hi, how are you?"
1: Does your wife know about this?
0: I've been keeping her updated as it happens.
1: Are you two, like, taking shifts as well?
0: No, but we should. And then she goes, "Actually, I have rental properties in Manchester. Have you ever been there?" So, again, I'm like, this is starting to become more and more like a scam. So I decided to turn it up a notch. And I said, "I'd love to move to Manchester, but I can't because I don't have a job, which is a shame because I need life-saving surgery, but I can only get it done at a private surgery." Nothing for a few hours. "Hi, what happened to you?" So I reply...
1: Oh my god, this is Catcher. What happened to your job at Catcher the Day?
0: So I said...
1: Don't try and claim that you haven't got a job.
0: So I said, "I was putting up some Christmas lights last year and I fell out of a third floor window."
1: Third floor?
0: Yeah, third floor.
1: Oh, God.
0: Then she replies...
1: "You're dead."
0: Bearing in mind I've said that I need life-saving surgery and that I've fallen out of a window, she goes, "Oh, sorry, are you okay now?"

just when I think I've got the technical gremlins figured out, they rear their ugly little heads again. Anyway, I hope you can hear me again. I hope that wasn't too distorted. That was The Who's I Can See for Miles and Miles, of course. He wrote a book called Before I Get Old, and it was 100 pages, maybe. Just an absolutely jam-packed book about The Who. And he had been friends with Pete and Roger. After writing it, say their friendship was a bit strained because he called out the band in the book for letting the U.S. Army use one of their tunes in a campaign. And he also had some things to say about the horrible events of 1982, I think it was. No, 79. Several fans were killed in a stampede at a Who concert at Riverfront Coliseum in. So again, he was not afraid to criticize anybody, even his friends, even the bands that he loved the most, maybe especially the bands that he loved the most. For that, two versions of I Want to Be Your Dog, in that beautifully eloquent intro that I gave those songs that no one could hear. I mentioned that Fortunate Son might have been the name of his first book, but he once told me that Want to Be Your Dog was his national anthem. So first we heard the Stooges version, and then we heard Alejandro Escovedo and his band, including a string quartet, doing their version of it. And as I said, he championed artists like Alejandro Escovedo, who were bubbling just under fame. Champion artists who were bubbling even further lower under. But another one that he became very close to and championed was Patty Griffin. And Terry Callier was one of those artists who had a following in the 1960s away. And then he returned with a terrific album called Timepiece. And Dave championed both him and Patty Griffin on his radio show, along with many others. Here's Patty Griffin with Tony, and then Callier with Lazarus Man.

0: Well, as you might have guessed, that was not Terry Callier. That was Springsteen. I had to mix it up a little bit. I have no idea where I'm at in my time, given all the technical human problems. So I decided I'd put that into the set list, save it for later, and hopefully we'll have time to get to it. But that was Bruce Springsteen with his version of Eyes on the Prize, with his Seeger Sessions band from the Seeger Sessions album called We Shall Overcome. And I put that song because one of the things Dave Marsh used to do is he would call you out of the blue and say, you got to hear this. And he would hold up his phone. He would play songs over his phone to you. One of the times he did that, a mutual friend, he played it for our friend, played that. And he said, dude, whether you know it or not, you've been depressed for quite a while. Step up and get back to work. And that's what Dave was. The next song definitely needs a bit of an introduction. Not the kind of song you would associate with someone like Dave necessarily. But he had a great book called The Heart of Rock and Soul, The Greatest, I better get the title right, 1001 Greatest Singles Ever Made. And the list is fun. We can argue about what belongs on the list. But the really skillful thing that he did was create conversations between songs throughout the book. And, of course, conversations between him and his readers. And in one section, he paired three songs together, as he often did. Those three songs were 5 Minutes by Bonzo Goes to Washington, which was a sampling of Ronald Reagan's famous comment that he made when he thought he was off air and said, we've outlawed the Soviet Union, we begin 5 Minutes. He paired it with that, and he paired it with, I guess it's not a pair if there's three, No Sellout by the producer Keith LeBlanc, took segments of Malcolm X speeches and put them to beats. And the third song in that grouping was by Donna Farrell, Sign of the Times from 1983. Not exactly rootsy music, certainly not angry music. Some might say kind of corny music. But what he did in the book, to tie it to those other two songs, was write the following. Donna Fargo didn't necessarily see the urban squalor that led Malcolm X, but what she spotted in the eyes of the men and women in her audience led her to make a protestation rare in the annals of country music, not so much because it's a recitation over strings, as because of her insistence that the people who are out of work weren't just black folks and bums and those who lacked will, but guys whose wives used to believe they could move mountains. The story of the 1980s wasn't patriotic glory, but national shame as a nightmare replaced the American dream. Sign of the Times is rampantly sentimental. It doesn't dare suggest the relationship of poverty and racism or connect the swelling riches of the few with the impoverishment of, quote, the farmer, the trucker, the teacher, the steel, quote. But Fargo does dare to call Reagan's America what it remains, and that's rare in any field.
1: Like the ripples from a pebble when cast into the water, there is not a life that has not been touched by the trouble.

He was greater than I'd remembered. For once I just listened. It wasn't like him to talk defeat, but he was down. He'd worked hard all of his life for his all-American wife and his all-American children in a small American town. Said he was about to lose his house and he'd already lost his job, and if things kept on getting worse, he didn't know how much longer they could hold on. Said he owed everybody and his brother, and naturally they took it out on one another. He said, you know, you'd be surprised how being out of work can chip away at a marriage and the foundation of a home.

He said, you know, I'm not lazy. I mean, it's not that I haven't tried. Then he put his head in his hands, and the grown man almost cried. He said, I guess I'm kind of like the kid on his first date. I don't know what to do with my hands. You know, I've always been busy, made a living from a family. Now I can't get a job, and I'm a working man. He said, my

But what bothered me was he was half of America, not just one man trying to deal with all the change. Out of work, out of hope, out of luck, and most of all, out of dreams. He's the farmer, the trucker, the teacher, the steel worker, the Protestant, the Catholic, and the Jew.